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0: Eric V coming in with what the F news up next.
1: Oh, yeah. We got to take it to Florida. A man is arrested outside of Target wearing only a G-string and sneakers.
0: Sneakers and what? G-string.
1: Why'd you say, ooh?
0: The freaky out there in Florida, huh?
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0: Now, I lived in Florida for a few years.
1: Oh, yeah.
0: And it is hot, but I didn't go outside of my G-string.
1: No. Yeah. Not this hot. A 41-year-old Florida man was arrested after a deputy responded to a Seminole County Target parking lot following a report of inappropriate behavior outside his vehicle. According to the arrest report, the man was wearing only a G-string and sneakers when the deputies arrived. He told the deputy he had been changing clothes after getting wet. He was later taken into custody for indecent exposure. The report also states he had a previous Florida conviction from last year for indecent exposure. So this guy's a repeat offender.
0: Oh, yeah.
1: And that's your What the F News.
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0: 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How long do you keep on looking for your pet if it's lost, Eric V?
1: Oh, man.
0: When do you stop? Right?
1: That's a tough one. A
0: California family reunites with a missing dog after 3 years.
1: Jeez.
0: Come on.
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9: Partly cloudy to mostly cloudy skies continue throughout the overnight hours tonight, with temperatures dropping back into the 50s. We do see our high temperatures warm up slightly for tomorrow, but sticking in the low to mid 70s, with partly cloudy skies throughout the day and not much chance of rainfall, barring the evening hours. For Storm Tracker 6, I'm meteorologist Daniel Nemus.
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2: All right, so I'm thinking back to our childhood, Nick V, and I can't recall a time where we actually lost our pet. For my own personal dogs, I never lost my dogs. I never had to go searching for them or put up signs. You know, when you see a missing dog sign out there, you only feel bad for those people, you know?
3: You know, I have a confession to make before I tell this story.
2: Oh, boy.
3: When my kids were young, I don't know where we got this dog. It was brown, it was cute, and all that stuff, but I didn't want the responsibility of the dog, so I left the back the back gate open, and we lost Oso.
2: I remember that name. Wow.
3: So a family recently reunited with its missing dog after 3 years. He disappeared. His name is Kobe. He's 6 years old, a Maltese poo, and he was found abandoned and taken in by humane officers, apparently, who scanned the microchip and discovered that he had been reported missing back to September 2023.
2: Okay.
3: The San Diego Humane Society treated him and got his matted fur all taken care of, his fleas, and a possible skin infection before returning him to his family the next day.
2: Wow.
3: His owner says that the family thought about Kobe every day and credits his microchip with finally bringing him home.
2: Why'd it take 3 years, though, with a microchip? That's crazy.
3: Kobe was on the street, wilding out. He had matted hair, he had fleas, a possible skin infection. So they finally found him, though, and reunited with the family. It's the Baker Boys on Stacks.
2: 92.1.

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1: God knows. I am
2: reincarnated. I was stargazing. Life goes on. I need her mind.

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1: What's brown, round, and likes to get down? Yes, the Baker Boys.
2: Hey! Welcome to the Baker Boys Show. Nick V and Eric V. Every day, we're going to sing a song. Sing along if you know the words.

0: Eric V. It's Nick V. Thoughtful Thursday going down. And let's talk about social media going down. And somebody who hasn't been on social media for a very long time.
1: I don't know if she's ever been on, but she finally is on. So the wait is over, ladies and gentlemen. Jennifer Lawrence has joined Instagram. After years of avoiding it, we'll talk about it coming up next in your Baker Buzz.
2: Back to the music with those Baker Boys. Baker Boys.
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5: We specifically said no.
1: All right, time for that social media update right here. Somebody has just joined. It's a celebrity.
0: Is it too late, though?
1: I don't think it's ever too late, you know.
0: Never too late, huh?
1: Nah.
0: J-Law. That's right. Jennifer Lawrence has joined Instagram, and you can find her at J-Law, just like that, J-L-A-W. Mm-hmm. After years of avoiding having a public social media account, the actress is now following 45 accounts, including her friends and collaborators like, oh, I'm not going to say their names out loud, Martin Scorsese, okay, and Kiki Palmer as well.
1: There you go.
0: And Lawrence bio pointed fun at her username, writing Jennifer Lawrence was taken.
1: Oh, yeah, her name was taken. Somebody took it. Yeah, that happened to me.
0: So she had a new J-Law. Anyway, so now you can follow her. There's your Bake a Buzz. Quick. Stax 92.1. You bet.

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1: All right, Nick V, so if you happen to be a woman and you happen to be a fan of an NFL football team and say you want to go see your 49ers play in Australia this past weekend.
2: Right.
1: Well, there's a woman that went viral after saying she funded her NFL trip to watch the 49ers versus the Rams by selling her underwear online.
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2: Partly cloudy to mostly cloudy skies continue throughout the overnight hours tonight, with temperatures dropping back into the 50s. We do see our high temperatures warm up slightly for tomorrow, but sticking in the low to mid 70s, with partly cloudy skies throughout the day and not much chance of rainfall, barring the evening hours. For Storm Tracker 6, I'm meteorologist Daniel Nemus.
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0: 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Stax 92.1.
1: You know, ladies, you might have a lot more value than you even know. All right? Now, your dirty underwear can come in handy.
2: Yeah.
1: Your feet pictures can come in handy. And apparently, like, people buy farts from pretty girls as well.
2: You know what? I think this is like an AI hack, right? You could create an AI model.
1: Yeah.
2: And pretend you're selling their underwear online, and it could be yours.

0: digital draws.
1: Like, so a Los Angeles area woman says she was able to make the expensive trip to Australia to attend the historic 49ers versus the Los Angeles Rams game by selling her underwear, aka chonies, online.
0: Gotta give it to her.
1: She reported the trip cost her approximately $8,000. She confirmed all her chonies were in excellent condition and clean.
0: And clean.
1: Just some wear and tear.
0: No, but some guys don't want the clean underwear. They want the worn underwear. They want the funk. We want the funk. Give up that funk.
1: I want the natural funk.
0: The funk from the trunk. They want it, man.
1: Wow.
0: I don't understand. You know, it is said that people have either a oral fixation.
1: Fetish?
0: Or fixation is what they call it.
1: All right.
0: Or a anal fixation.
1: Oh.
0: It's one of the two. Which one are you?
1: Bruh.
0: That's my question. On stats.
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1: 92.1. What happened to baby? You look good now, you carry. Long time I watch you, I'm a one chat to you. I go like you know one chat to me. So what happened?

0: It's the Baker Beezy for Sheezy in the house, lighting up the night.
1: Yes, indeed. When it hits the power, you know what's going down. The party is on Stacks 92.1.
2: Yeah. What up, Mom?

0: 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Right now, let's get into this motherfucker. You understand?
1: The hits that power the party.
2: 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I'm about to listen.
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1: 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It's a Thoughtful Thursday with the Baker Boys, Eric V and Nick V.
0: I might be excited about this.
1: Why?
0: Shake Shack goes all out for its Halloween Reese's Peanut Butter Cup Shake.
1: Oh, man.
0: Let's go to Shake Shack.
1: Why are you promoting this stuff, Nick V?
0: It sounds like fun. It's Halloween. Once a year. Come on.
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2: Now, Halloween is definitely one of my favorite times of the year because I was a cavity creep. I like sweets. I still have a sweet tooth, but I've lost about six teeth because of those sweet teeth.
3: Oh, boy. Okay. What is your candy of choice?
2: My candy of choice used to be Reese's Peanut Butter Cups, but I no longer eat them.
3: So Eric B. doesn't agree with the story, but I don't care. I'm going to share it with you guys out there. Shake Shack, they got something special going on for Halloween, all right? It's Reese's Peanut Butter Cup Shake. Eric V's starting to shake over here.
2: I am.
3: Shake Shack has released that new Reese's Shake for Halloween and is loaded with features like the Reese's Peanut Butter Cup Shake, including the frozen custard with Reese's creamy peanut butter and fudge sauce poured into a cup lined with crackable dark chocolate shells.
2: Nick V sounds like an infomercial right now.
3: It's topped with whipped cream.
2: Are you going to go to Shake Shack? No, you're not.
3: It's too much stuff on there.
2: See? Yeah. You're not going to go.
3: It's too complicated already. Reese's mini peanut butter cups and chopped Reese's pieces. This is overkill. That's what I think it is.
2: Yeah.
3: The shake is available for a limited time, Eric. Maybe we could share it.
2: I'm not going to share it.
3: Half.
2: I stopped eating Reese's peanut butter cups.
3: This is a shake. It's not a peanut butter cup.
2: It's made with Reese's peanut butter cup inside, Nick B. Don't try to trick me.
3: It's the Baker Boys powering the party on Stax 92.1.

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1: Fun, energetic DJs that make you feel good. Nick and Eric V, take it away.
2: All right, so this is probably going to offend some people, but I feel like anybody in politics is a crook. I just really do. There's no other reason.
3: You can't survive in politics without being a crook.
2: There's no other reason for you to be in politics unless you want to pull some strings and move some things around. You got to be sneaky with it.
3: So
2: let's talk about this candidate out of Missouri that did some really sneaky stuff.
3: Jefferson City, Missouri, a candidate for the State House has made an appearance in federal court to answer

0: A drug charge. Thomas Ross was hit with a conspiracy to distribute a controlled substance after allegedly asking a campaign manager to plant a small amount of cocaine and prescription amphetamine pill on his opponent in the race.
1: I would have sent Joe Biden's son. Made it happen.
0: Oh, bro. This allegedly went down in the weeks preceding the August 4th primary, which Ross defeated Secker by only a few dozen votes.
1: Wow.
0: It's nasty. It's a dirty game out there. We got to go, guys. Have a beautiful, blessed, and powerful day. Watch who you vote for.
1: Yeah, we'll catch you tomorrow for Feel Good Friday and Nick V with a brand new Mouth Love.
0: You already know. It's the Baker Boys on Stacks.
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0: At the house with it, watching sinners.
1: Who you with?
0: On the couch with my favorite sinner. I was about to, but you convinced us. Should I decorate her walls or log off to Pinterest? Never too late to meditate on emotional attachments. Even if I fall short.

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Stax 92.1.

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0: Hi, how's it going?
1: Phenomenal. How are you tonight?
0: We're great. It's me and my dad are trying to make an oral expression for my husband and her daddy in California. Is that possible? Or she wants to do it. Sorry, you're going to talk to her. Girl, listen.
1: Hi.
2: Hi.
1: How are you doing? What's your name?
2: I'm Alicia.
1: You know what? I am so happy that you and your mom are listening together to Slow Jams tonight. I think that is absolutely beautiful. Are you enjoying the show?
2: Yeah.
1: Okay. I assume this is going to go out to your daddy, yeah?
2: Yeah.
1: Okay. You can have the show. I'm gonna hand the show over to you. So just speak into the phone and tell your dad whatever you want to tell him, okay? You go ahead.
2: Dad, I love you so much.
0: We both love you, Daddy.
2: We both love you, Dad.
0: We miss you, and we're excited for you to come home and to just have big plans. We love you, Daddy. They love you.
2: Thank you. I love you, Poop.
0: Oh, she had to say that. Sorry.
1: She did such a good job. And what are both of your names one more time?
0: Christina and Annalisa from Salt Lake City, Utah.
1: Christina and Annalisa from Salt Lake City, Utah. And what's Daddy's name?
0: Yeah. It's Jacob in Herlong, California.
1: Awesome. I want you to know you can call us anytime, and I really appreciate you listening tonight.
0: Thank you so much, Arda.

0: Well, here we are. We have almost made it. We have almost made it to Friday. Here is a Thursday night edition of your Slow Jam Show with R-Dub, the show broadcasting on the radio all across America and all around the world on some amazing radio stations, including 97.5 The Vibe in Tucson, Arizona, where it all started, the 520, the Old Pueblo, Grand Cayman, the Cayman Islands, Magic 91.5. Thank you, folks, for joining us in Grand Cayman tonight. 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
1: Hi, this is Kathy, and I'm calling from Yuma, Arizona, to Herman Fernandez, and I just want to say I love you, baby, and I can't wait till you come home.
2: 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I would like to send an R expression to my handsome husband, Robert Ramirez in Delano. I love and miss you so much, babe. I can't wait to see you. Good night and sweet dreams, baby.
3: Hi, this is Chris from Lubbock, Texas, and I'd like to dedicate this song, Nice and Slow But Usher, to my beautiful wife, Eve.
4: Hi, this is Maggie from Hutchinson, Kansas. I'd like to send an oral expression to Joshua Charbonneau in El Reno, Oklahoma. Baby, I love you, and I hope you're listening to this, and I hope that this puts a smile on your face.
0: And we are just getting started. The night is young. The possibilities are endless. Whatever you do tonight, wherever you're going, keep this radio station on. Tonight's Slow Jam session continues in just a few seconds.
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0: Yeah, I'm trying to make an oral expression.
1: Let's do it. What's your name and where are you calling from?
0: My name is Eric. I'm from California.
1: What's up, Eric? California is such a big state. Where exactly are you in the great state of California?
0: Orosi.
1: Orosi, California. That's in the Central Valley, right?
0: Yes, sir.
1: All right. And who's that special person on your mind tonight?
0: My wife, Cynthia.
1: Okay. I want you to express yourself to Cynthia. Go ahead.
0: I just want to tell her I love her and that everything's going to be okay tomorrow. And that I'm going to be there always and forever.
1: My friend, I don't know what's happening tomorrow. It's none of my business, but I hope it all goes well and things happen the way they're supposed to and it all goes smooth. And in the meantime, we're going to play some slow jams for the both of you tonight to kick back and relax and take off some anxiety from whatever's happening for you, okay?
0: Thank you.
1: And sending you guys lots of love tonight. Thanks for the call.
0: Thank you.

0: Hey, what's up, ladies out there? Check this out. This your boy Dino, I'm representing.
1: And your boy Shazam.
2: Yo, what up? This is G.I.
0: We're H-Time. You're listening to Soul Jams with R-Dub. We boys for life. Stay up, y'all. Peace.

0: if you're cruising around tonight, I wish you a safe journey, and thank you for blasting the slow jams. They just hit different when it's late at night, and it's the radio station, and you hear these oral expressions coming in through the phone lines. Remember, you're a part of the show just because you listen. You are a part of the show. But if you want to participate, I'll drop our phone number for you right now. 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
1: 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I want to give an oral expression to my husband, Rashad Hinton, from Fairbanks, Alaska. Baby, I love you with all my heart, and I miss you so much. You are my everything.
2: Hi, Arnold. This is LeBeth from Wichita, Kansas, and I'm sending a message out to my fiancé, Arnold, who's deployed in Africa. I love you, baby. Bruno Mars, Versace on the floor. It is on like Donkey Kong.
3: All right, Dove, this is Nicholas Silvera calling out of that Robstown, Texas. I want to make an oral expression to my lovely wife, Frances Herrera. Thank you. I want to tell her thank you for sticking through me through rough and thick times.
4: Hi, this is Pam from Lompoc, California, and my oral expression is to my husband, Alex Perez in Soledad. 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
17: Partly cloudy to mostly cloudy skies continue throughout the overnight hours tonight, with temperatures dropping back into the 50s. We do see our high temperatures warm up slightly for tomorrow, but sticking in the low to mid 70s, with partly cloudy skies throughout the day and not much chance of rainfall, barring the evening hours. For Storm Tracker 6, I'm meteorologist Daniel Nemus.
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3: Hey, this is Jamie from Stockton, California. I just wanted to apologize to my wife, Ariana. I'm sorry, baby. I was thirsty. I love you.
4: 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Thank you.
5: 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I'm calling from Midland, Texas. 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

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Barbara and Valerie in Amarillo, Texas says, I miss you dearly. Sunny to Fatigue in Ocean City, Maryland, I love you and I'll always be there for you. And from Sheila to Corey in Las Cruces, New Mexico, good night, sweet dreams, I love you. 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

0: Hi, can I give an oral expression?
1: Of course. What's your name and where are you calling from?
0: My name's Aaron, and I'm in Tulsa, Oklahoma. And I just want to give an oral expression to my four kids. I haven't seen them in years, and I miss them so much, and I hope they know that I love them.
1: Yes, absolutely. What are their names?
0: There's Nevaeh, Deanne, Christopher Shanley, Wyatt Earp, and Chloe Aaron.
1: How do you keep track of all of them? That's a lot. And
0: it's a mess, yeah.
1: I will absolutely send them a whole bunch of love from you and from me, too. And I hope all of you are listening to the Slow Jam show tonight.
0: Yeah, that's what we do. All right, thank you.

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1: Hi, this is Maribel Ortiz calling from Tucson, Arizona. I'm leaving this message for Paul Trout, who's in Winslow, Arizona. Babe, it's going to be so good when you come home. I can't wait, and I'm thinking of you.
2: Hi, my name is Trista. I'm from Odessa, Texas. I would like to send out an oral expression to my husband, Justin Mireles. I just want to tell you, babe, that I love you and I miss you and I can't wait for you to make it home.
3: Hi, this is Kat from San Diego, California. This message goes out to the love of my life, Kevin Lamboy and Delano. Baby, I love you so much. You're on my mind 24/7. I hope you get to hear this message. Love you. Mwah.
4: Hi, my name is Tanique. I'm from Alexandria, Louisiana. I'm dedicating this song, Cupid, to my baby, Joshua. I love you so much, baby. I just want you to come back home.
0: All right, there it is. Have an amazing weekend. We'll see you back here Sunday night for those Sunday night slow jams.
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0: My name's Tansy Logan Eastman. I'm 42 years old, and I have just under 6 years sober.
1: My name's Melissa. I'm 43 years old. I live here in Jackson, Michigan. I have 2 years sober.
2: My name is Tracy Madden. I'm 58 years old. I'm from Cass City, Michigan, and on July 24th, I will have 25 years in recovery.
0: Community is my strength.
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3: I'm meteorologist David Young. Your forecast for tonight: look for skies to become partly cloudy by the morning hours. Low temperatures in the low to mid-50s. As we head into Friday, partly cloudy skies, highs in the mid-70s, although clouds will increase late in the day. For Friday night, a couple of showers possible, lows in the mid-50s. And for Saturday, good chance of rain with highs in the mid-60s.
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1: My name's Tansy Logan Eastman. I'm 42 years old, and I have just under 6 years sober.
2: My name's Melissa. 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I live here in Jackson, Michigan. I have 2 years sober.
3: My name is Tracy Madden. I'm 58 years old. I'm from Cass City, Michigan. And on July 24th, I will have 25 years in recovery.
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5: I'm meteorologist David Young. Your forecast for tonight: look for skies to become partly cloudy by the morning hours. Low temperatures in the low to mid-50s. As we head into Friday, partly cloudy skies, highs in the mid-70s, although clouds will increase late in the day. For Friday night, a couple of showers possible, lows in the mid-50s, and for Saturday, good chance of rain with highs in the mid-60s.
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1: It's back that time, man. 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
7: I'm meteorologist David Young. Your forecast for tonight: look for skies to become partly cloudy by the morning hours. Low temperatures in the low to mid-50s. As we head into Friday, partly cloudy skies, highs in the mid-70s, although clouds will increase late in the day. For Friday night, a couple of showers possible, lows in the mid-50s, and for Saturday, good chance of rain with highs in the mid-60s.
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1: 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Mm.

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8: I'm meteorologist David Young. Your forecast for tonight, look for skies to become partly cloudy by the morning hours. Low temperatures in the low to mid-50s. As we head into Friday, partly cloudy skies.

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8: I'm meteorologist David Young. Your forecast for tonight, look for skies to become partly cloudy by the morning hours. Low temperatures in the low to mid-50s. As we head into Friday, partly cloudy skies, high as the mid-70s, although clouds will increase late in the day. For Friday night, a couple of showers possible, lows in the mid-50s, and for Saturday, good chance of rain with highs in the mid-60s.

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1: Who you with?
0: On the couch with my favorite sinner. I was about to, but you convinced us. Should I decorate her walls or log off to Pinterest? Never too late to meditate on emotional attachments. Even if I

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1: Yeah, this album is dedicated to all the teachers that told me I never amount to nothing. To all the people that lived above the buildings that I was hustling from that called the police on me when I was just trying to make some money to feed my daughter.
2: Yeah, yeah.
1: And to all my peoples in the struggle, you know what I'm saying? It's all good, baby, baby.
2: Shake it, shake it.

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1: Hey, it's Dee Dee in the morning, and welcome to the show.
2: All right, I'm
1: here along with Trey G and comedian JJ Williamson. It is Friday, September 18th, 2026.
2: And
1: guess what?
2: What?
1: It's me and my husband's anniversary today.
2: Oh, really?
3: Mm-hmm. Well, happy anniversary, Dee Dee and
1: Thank
3: Chris.
1: You.
3: That's what's
1: ask
3: up.
1: Me, ask me if I got anything planned.
2: What you got planned?
1: Nothing.
3: Man, nothing?
1: Mm-hmm.
3: Hey, the garage.
1: For real. That's really what I want to tell him. Hey, you know what? You know what would be a great gift this weekend? Look at this garage cleaned out, huh?
3: For real.
1: Yeah, don't give me no more perfume. You done got me every bottle you could find in America.
2: Man.
1: I'm good with
3: y'all
1: the perfume.
3: Y'all should do the garage and bathe deck.
2: Stupid.
1: Hey, it is National Cheeseburger Day.
3: Yeah. I love me a cheeseburger.
2: Come
3: day.
2: On, man.
3: I love me a cheeseburger.
1: Me too. I like a good cheese. I told you my favorite is Five Guys.
2: Yeah.
1: My favorite. You know what I'm saying? If you
3: they
1: gotta
3: so
1: go,
3: overrated.
1: If you
3: got to
1: go in a fast food restaurant, okay, that gives you a real taste. I'm telling you, it's Five Guys.
2: Five Guys. I don't like that. They don't have no taste to me.
1: What?
3: Five Guys don't.
1: Y'all must not be putting the right thing
3: flavor,
1: up on it. What's your favorite?
3: Man.
2: You know what? Honestly, I'm gonna go to a little hood spot.
1: Uh-oh.
2: I'm gonna go to a little mom and pop.
1: All right. What about you, JJ?
2: Maybe Sonic.
1: Sonic. Yeah, I like Sonic.
3: I had a burger at this spot called Waymo Burger. It was delicious. Waymo Burger. And then look, they flip the bun on the other side. And fix it like that.
1: Yeah, I'm gonna tell you now. The best burgers are when they do take the bun and put it on that grill.
2: Yeah.
1: That they cooking the food with the meat with, huh?
2: JJ's spot got a second location called Lil Mo Burger.
3: Lil Mo Burger.
1: Yeah. And then there's a Some Mo.
3: And then they get rid of the open one called Not Enough Burger.
2: It's vegan.
1: Hey, that's a good one though.
2: Yeah,
1: y'all
2: real.
1: In here playing. We just helped somebody with their menu.
2: Yes.
1: It's 4 p.m. finish day.
2: Mm-hmm. 4 p.m. finish. I like it.
1: Rice Krispie Treats Day. I love them.
2: I used to love them too.
3: I will. I used to love them too.
1: Man. Yeah. Hey, I used to eat the Snap, Crackle, and Pop, whatever it's called, Rice Krispies.
2: Yeah.
1: And I used to be a kid. I'd stare at that box waiting for them boys to come alive.
2: Yeah.
1: Y'all remember Snap, Crackle, and Pop? Used to jump and make faces and stuff?
2: Mm-hmm.
3: I could have sworn one time I watched a cartoon. I was looking at that box. Somebody blinked.
1: And you always tell your brother.
3: They blinked. Somebody
1: blinked.
3: Yeah. They blinked.
1: You'd be like, nah. It's National Day of Civic Hacking Day.
2: Civic hacking.
3: We
2: need some detail on it.
1: I don't know. I'm going to have to ask our producer, Breeze. Let's get right into celebrity birthdays. Let's go. Happy birthday. It goes out to the actress Jada Pinkett Smith celebrating her birthday.
2: Okay.
1: Care what nobody say. Jada's still a pretty woman. That's a pretty woman. She's still pretty. I don't care what y'all say.
3: She had a little surgery, though. She had a little surgery.
1: She's pretty. Model, let me see. Model? I guess he is, though. And I thought he helped found Blaze Pizza. Patrick Schwarzenegger. Arnold Schwarzenegger's son.
3: Really?
1: Yeah.
3: Oh, really?
1: Mm-hmm. He had something to do with Blaze Pizza, I heard.
2: Really? I didn't know that.
1: Actress Aisha Tyler celebrating her birthday.
2: Okay, she used to be so pretty. Man.
1: Right? Rapper Exhibit. Actress Holly Robinson Pete is celebrating a birthday as well.
2: She used to
3: Come on, then the Virgos, YouTube, baby. The Virgos.
1: I love Virgos. I keep saying this. I swear.
3: Virgo best.
1: I don't know. Really? I have cancers around me. Trust me. Yeah. I have two good friends. One of my besties, another, they're cancers, Trey. Honestly, maybe that's why we all get along up in here. Because I'm telling you, I love me some Virgos and I got these cancers.
3: Yeah, everybody loves Virgos.
2: Because I can't stand no Capricorn. God, dog, boy. I'm just playing.
1: Damn.
2: I'm just playing.
1: Look at JJ.
2: I'm just playing.
3: Let me say it again.
1: hurt my feeling.
2: I'm just playing.
1: All right. Here's mine. And guess what? It's Friday, right? It's Friday. Mine just says this. Hey, guess what? I'm never drinking again. No, I'm never drinking again.
2: Wow.
1: Unless there's something going on tonight.
3: Okay.
2: I got you. Okay, I got one. Here go mine right here. It's coming right now.
1: Okay.
2: Okay, it actually says this.
1: Now see, he was stalling for time.
2: Shut up. I'm single, so if you see me out on a date, just let me know if you want to go on one too.
1: I know that's right.
2: That's mine.
1: All right, JJ. Damn.
3: All right, here we go. Can y'all stop getting verified on social media? I keep thinking I got a celebrity DM. But it's just y'all.
1: Thank you. Thank you.
3: It's just y'all. Just y'all.
1: Man, that was a big deal for me to get mine verified years ago. Now everybody got a blue mark. Yeah, yeah. I was like, well, then take mine off. It don't mean nothing.
3: Take mine off. I don't even worry about that blue mark.
1: All right, y'all. Listen, coming up on the show, hopefully we can look out for a guy that was ghosted after a first date that he thought went well on date fail. Plus, if there's something your partner does that it's not cheating, but you feel it's disrespectful, right? We're going to get into that. And then we got some cash with our $1,000 mini game.
2: Come on.
1: Get Let that me ready. Clear my throat.
2: There you go.
1: I got a whole day to talk. Here we go. It's Friday. It's DD in the morning.
0: DD in the morning, the hits that power the party all day long. 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
2: Hey, it's Didi in the morning. Good morning, everybody. All right, Trey G's with me.
3: Hey, good morning.
2: Also, comedian JJ Williamson. You know, I love me some good entertainment and gossip.
4: Man,
2: y'all already know.
4: About,
2: I love man. It. All right,
4: and
2: love
4: we got it.
2: And we got it because she's here from It's Only Entertainment. Everybody, our entertainment reporter and blogger, Miss Marie Davis.
3: All right,
5: Marie.
2: Well, good morning, Marie.
5: Good morning. How are you all feeling today?
2: Feeling great. Marie, hi. Please, let's talk. Number one, I got to just say this. Nia Long. Mm-hmm. Are you a Nia Long fan?
5: I love Nia. I'm really? Crushing on Nia.
2: Really?
5: Always crushing on Nia. Okay?
2: Right?
3: Hey,
2: right?
3: Back up off my baby, Marie. Back up off my baby, though. Yeah, hold on.
5: We're going to have to fight. We're going to have to fight. But congratulations are in order for Nia, who received the 2,850th star on the Hollywood Walk of Fame. Yes, with Snoop Dogg and Michael Graham King as guest speakers. Now, Snoop Dogg's line stole the ceremony because he says for about 30 years, Nia Long had every black man in America thinking they had a chance, but you didn't. And she let you dream, and we appreciate that, Nia.
4: Right.
2: Thanks.
3: Nia, She's not lying.
4: Yeah.
5: Okay, wow. Now Nia career highlights, you know, Love Jones, Boys in the Hood, the Best Man franchise, and most recently we saw her play Katherine Jackson in the $1 billion Michael biopic.
4: That's right, yep.
5: Yes, now she was joined by Morris Chestnut, Terrence Howard, Lorenz Tate, her mom, and her former fiance were all there supporting her. Snoop Dogg said,
2: Wait.
3: Right, not Udoku?
2: Yeah.
3: Udoku?
5: Yes, he was there.
3: I know ill. Good for him, man. For still
4: Yeah, for real.
5: Don't say good for him.
2: Right.
3: He's trying to make up for it, Marie. He said, look, you see how I showed up for you, right?
2: Nah.
3: I'm a changed man, babe. I've been talking to the lady, babe.
4: Okay. Hey, matter of fact, I got traded, so I'm good now.
3: I'm good now.
5: He messed up bad.
2: Thank you.
5: Not me along.
2: Right.
5: Okay. Me along.
2: Even though I saw Tasha K come out and say she didn't think Nia deserved
3: I did see that.
2: You saw that?
3: I saw that.
2: I said, Tasha, I love you, Tasha, but no, that's
3: she
2: not right.
3: She's tripping. Yeah, she's tripping.
5: Tasha's hating.
2: Right. Okay, Sean Combs. Diddy.
5: Listen.
2: What's the story? What's the latest?
5: So it looks like Sean Combs' attorneys are filing a motion to withdraw on Monday from his $100 million defamation lawsuit, citing over 6 months of unpaid legal fees. Now, the filing describes a total breakdown in cooperation and communication, saying Combs hadn't made himself available for real conversations about his case in over 4 months.
2: Wow.
5: Now, this is a civil case separate from his criminal case, and he's currently serving a 50-month sentence at FCI Forks Dix in New Jersey on prostitution-related convictions.
2: Wait. I got a problem. So they're dropping him because they said he hasn't communicated in 4 months?
5: Nope.
2: Okay. I thought he was in a prison fight or something. They threw him in the hole.
3: Oh, God.
2: No, for real.
5: That could be the case.
2: Y'all remember there was a thing where they said they had a couple of months ago.
3: But you should still be able to get in touch with your attorney.
2: Not when you're in the hole, right?
3: What?
2: I ain't never been there. I ain't never been there. I watched Shawshank Redemption. That's all I watched.
3: Yeah. I think Andy Dufresne even talked to his lawyer now.
5: But listen, Combs is pushing back. He's pushing back. He's saying he's not going to let anyone take advantage of him with fees that he never approved of. So there you go, Didi. He's not trying to pay.
2: Okay. All right. Okay. I didn't know if the man was locked up in the hole.
3: Overcharging him is what he said. Okay. That's the reason why. That makes sense.
2: I got it. And then can we talk about, so I want to know whatever happened to this situation. Y'all remember, and we talked about it too, the lady of those, what's it called? High Rocks?
3: And
2: she had was it a stomach virus or just ate something bad? I don't know.
3: And it
2: was going down her leg or something, right?
4: Oh my God.
5: Whatever that was, that's so nasty. Okay. The High Rocks athlete defecates mid-race and she won anyway.
2: Well, because if I got to go up behind her.
3: Pause.
2: If I got to trail behind her.
3: Still, man. You still in dangerous territory.
4: Danger dead, for real.
5: Yeah. Still, of course she won. Who wants to follow up after all of that stuff?
2: There you go. Follow up.
3: There you go.
2: Follow up,
3: Marie.
5: Yes, but her name is Joanna. She had a bowel accident during a race in Beijing, and she kept competing using shared equipment like the sled. kids and the rowing machine, and she still won. Now, video and photos went viral over the weekend showing, you know, the leak down her leg and her uniform and all that stuff. Crazy. But they're saying the backlash wasn't really about her. It was about organizers not stopping the race for hygiene and safety reasons. Mm-hmm. Now, High Rocks co-founder apologized publicly, admitting that High Rocks made a mistake by not reacting immediately during the race, and said new rules are now in place so a race director can pull an athlete for contamination risk going forward. And he's also condemning all of the harassments that Joanna is facing online, saying threats have no place in their community.
2: Yeah. Charmin is missing an opportunity to make her their spokesperson. All right.
5: Yes. I like to poop in private, okay? I don't want nobody seeing my business, okay?
2: All right. Exactly. All right, Marie, if somebody's listening, they want to find out more from you, they want to get more entertainment, how do they find you and all that kind of stuff?
5: Yes, you can catch all of the entertainment coverage over at It's Only Entertainment on Facebook, Instagram, and all social media platforms. And check out our website, itsonlyentertainment.net. That is where the tea gets poured first. Mm. And you can follow me on Instagram at _MarieDavid_MarieDavid for more. Thank you so much, Dee Dee, Trey G, and JJ. This was awesome.
2: I love it. We love when you're on. Clap it up for this girl, Miss Marie David.
3: Marie.
2: From It's Only Entertainment. It's Dee Dee in the morning.
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1: Hey, good morning. It's Didi in the morning, and we're all here. And, you know, one of the things I love doing on the show is putting the spotlight on, you know, minority-owned businesses, small businesses all over the country, right?
2: We love doing that.
1: And we were calling it our small business spotlight. But Trey G said, oh, no. These ain't nothing small about these businesses. What are they?
3: They way more than that. They strong business spotlight.
1: There it is, our strong business spotlight.
3: Yes, indeed.
1: Y'all, please welcome Mr. James Luke from Flip Seal.
3: All right.
1: Good morning.
4: Hey, good morning.
1: I'm hearing a little bit about Flip Seal, and I need you to tell me a little bit more about it. It's a disposable cleaning and hygiene mitt. And I think you gave me one a long time ago. Or somebody gave me something similar. Okay, let me see.
4: So right here is a mitt.
1: Oh, it's a mitt.
4: Yeah, so you can clean yourself with it. You can clean your bathrooms. You can clean your car. I got videos on my Facebook. I saw somebody clean that bathtub.
1: Really?
2: So yeah.
4: Yes. Once you get done with it, you hold your piss, you bottle it up, and you flip it over, and it turns into a disposable bag. So everything that you clean with it goes in the trash bag.
1: Oh, wow. Come on now.
3: I ain't going to lie to me. You had me so when you said you clean your car with it. I need that in my life.
1: So it's universal. The mitt can be used with anything, whether you want to do it on your body, to your car, to the whatever, to your floors.
2: Wow.
1: Right. Wow.
3: James, what inspired the idea for this? Was it just like you were looking for a towel one day and then you couldn't find one? So you said, you know what? I'm going to just create some.
4: So the crazy thing about it is I was sitting in my truck and I was just waiting. I was doing some orders, like Walmart orders. And something, I don't think I can say God sent it to me. Something came to the top of my head and I was on my phone. I was like, I went to chat and I said, chat, this is what I'm thinking about right now. So it just hit my brain. And it came up with a picture for me, and it came up with this mitt. And I would say, hey, let me send this to my family. And we talked about it in the group message, and they said, man, this is a great deal.
3: I love it.
4: And I thought of this February, and I'm here now.
1: All right, hold on.
4: Remember God.
1: All right, so this is, you thought of that in February.
4: Yes.
1: How'd you get the mitt manufactured? You did chat GPT again?
4: Yes, I went through AI. I said, hey, how can I find a way to make it? I went through everywhere. I went across seas to talk to some China manufacturer. I said, hey, this is what I need. And I talked to like 10 different
1: ones. Wait a minute. You went overseas?
2: Wow.
4: I talked to them through the app.
1: Oh, okay. I thought you were going to say, my God.
3: Yeah, that's dedication.
1: Yeah, but I forgot. You don't have to go no. Nowadays, we all connected through these phones. Good for you.
3: Thanks.
1: So wait, can I tell you something that's so interesting, James? I read something a while ago and they said with ChatGPT, a lot of millionaires are going to be made.
3: Yeah.
1: We just got to have the idea. And if we take it to there, it'll give us that idea.
3: 100%. Yeah.
1: That's great for you, though. I love that.
3: Love how you leverage
1: it. All right. So now what? I mean, do you need, you know, is it open? Where is it available? How can people get Flip Seal?
4: So right now I'm not full in manufacturing yet because I'm waiting for funding. I'm trying to build up fund. I got a GoFund. And then right now, buying across seas is a little expensive, trying to get it on the ship. So I'm thinking about $30,000 right now.
1: Okay.
4: I'm working with R&L engineer here in Albany. And we're working on trying to see how much it would cost to build a machine also so I can start the further manufacturing here and create jobs here in Albany, Georgia.
2: Oh, wow.
1: All right. Let me just say, you know what?
3: This done turned into a little Shark Tank episode.
1: I was just getting ready to say that.
3: Come on.
1: Here we go. It's Didi's dope Shark Tank.
3: Yeah.
1: Here's what's going on. He's looking for some seed money.
3: Come on.
1: He needs some help. He's looking for investors, and that's what it is because he has a great idea. You have a great idea, and you just gave me a great idea for the show.
3: Yeah.
1: We're going to continue to do this. Hey,
3: big
1: listen.
3: Facts.
1: And this is how y'all guys get to be a part of the brainstorming session that I'm having right now live on the radio. We're going to continue to do that because guess what? I need to help as many entrepreneurs that I can, right? We all do, right? So here's the deal. You said you have a GoFundMe. And first of all, how can people see Flip Seal? Do you have an Instagram page?
3: Right.
1: Do you have something where they can find out more information? Because if they want to invest, they need to know what it looks like, what you just showed us, and what it's capable of. Do you have that?
4: Yes. You can go to my website. It's flipsealclean.life.
1: Oh, wow.
4: And if you scroll up with the you scroll to the bottom of the web page. It got all my links, Facebook, Instagram, TikToks, and it got the GoFundMe link on there.
1: Okay, so it's called what? Flip Seal?
4: FlipSealClean.life.
2: .life. Okay.
1: Okay.
2: Ooh, I like the designs too.
1: FlipSealClean.life, everybody. All right. He needs, and he's saying you have a GoFundMe. What is the GoFundMe?
4: Oh, the GoFundMe is Help James Launch Flip Seal.
1: 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Go to the GoFundMe because, and go look at this so you can see if you want to fund him because he needs some help, but he got a great idea.
3: I even see on the website, there's a widget where you can invest or partner with Flip Seal as well. Is that right, James?
4: Yes, sir.
3: Yes, indeed, man. I love it.
1: You know what, James?
3: Get
1: James
3: your little
1: Luke.
3: 10 pack. Come
1: James
3: on, 10 pack.
1: Luke. James Luke got a serious, he got a serious idea that I think could really, really work, everybody. But he is looking for somebody to invest, right?
2: Yeah.
1: So again, it's, Dee Dee's Dope Shark Tank this morning. and so if you can please help, Mr. James, please do so.
2: Yeah.
1: FlipSealClean.life. That is the website. And you said the GoFundMe is GoFund James FlipSeal?
4: Yes.
1: GoFund James. Flip seal, and make sure y'all can help this man out.
2: And I ain't gonna lie, it's stories like this that shows the benefits of AI.
1: I agree.
2: The benefits of ChatGPT. This is what we need to be using it for. Kudos to you, James.
1: Yeah, I like it.
2: Kudos to you.
1: I like it. James, Flip Seal, I love it. Thank you for coming on the show. Clap it up for Mr. James Luke.
2: All right, all right.
1: It's Dee Dee in the morning.
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8: Good Friday morning. I'm Megan Vaselli with 6 News. Overnight, an evacuation order lifted in northern Michigan for neighborhoods near the site of a fiery F-16 crash. Military officials say the fighter jet belonging to the Texas Air National Guard crashed yesterday afternoon during a training mission in a rural area south of Traverse City. The pilot ejected safely, but an evacuation order went into effect over concerns about hydrazine, a toxic chemical used in the jet's emergency power unit. New legislation introduced in the State House that, if passed, would require Michigan driver's licenses and ID cards to include a mark of citizenship starting next year. The bills ask for standard and enhanced licenses to include an eagle for proof of citizenship, meaning anyone applying for or renewing a license would need to provide such proof beforehand. For the latest news, weather, and sports, be sure to tune in to 6 News, and we're always online at WLNS.com.
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14: I'm Storm Tracker 6 meteorologist Katie Nicolau. Here's the look at your forecast. Today we'll see increasing clouds with time as high temperatures make it to the low 70s. Overnight tonight, lows drop into the mid-50s with some isolated rain showers starting to pop up. Then for the day on Saturday, we're looking at widespread rain and storms across mid-Michigan with high temperatures staying in the low to mid-60s.
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1: Hey, it's Didi in the morning. We're all here. 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You guys know it's going to be a dope cruise.
2: One voyage.
1: It says sail September 26th. And even for Halloween, let me tell you, they got beach parties, spades contests, concerts, ladies' night. The celebs are there from, let me see, seven entertainers on the boat. Wyclef Jean, T.I., Rick Ross, King George. Who else can I take? LaToya Luckett.
3: 803 Fresh.
1: Cupid. Who else?
2: Cupid going to be on there, too.
1: Yeah, it's going to be... This thing is going to be crazy fun,
3: My God.
1: I said.
3: Jam-packed.
1: So here's the deal. 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
3: Just a tag.
4: Please do.
1: 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And we're going to have a lot of fun. Let's get into these hot topics. Did y'all hear what they're saying about the men in this country? Men in this country.
3: Oh, Lord.
1: Up against the women. This is some shocking news. Let's go.
0: Let her cook.
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1: 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See store for details. All right, so guess what they're now saying about men in this country. According to a new statistic, the number of single young men in the U.S. has reached a record high of over 60%.
4: Wow.
1: Yep.
3: Yeah, I think I heard this.
1: Yep. They're saying that men under the age of 30 right now, 60% of the men under 30 are reporting they are single. They're choosing peace.
2: I'm single again.
1: Is that right, Trey? Everybody
3: 100%.
1: Wants peace?
3: Yeah, 100%. 100%. Yeah. I think it's so hard to find a partner now in this, like, millennial generation and, like, Gen Z generation. It's just like, bro, just focus on what you can focus on.
1: Okay.
3: Just control what you can control.
1: Can I tell you what they're saying? They said a growing number of men in their 20s are focusing on career growth, financial stability, fitness, education, business, travel, and peace of mind, they said, before committing.
3: And I ain't gonna lie. It is addictive.
1: What? Being by yourself?
3: Yes. Being by yourself, being at peace, not arguing with nobody, being able to come and go as you please. Like, and if you add something to someone, okay, that's different, but my God.
1: Hey, hold on a second. Hey, let me tell you something. Arguing ain't nothing but spice in the relationship, all right? That's like putting some Lowry's in there or some slap your mama. Yeah. That's what an argument is.
3: Yeah.
4: An argument will enhance your relationship,
1: you.
4: Too.
1: Because that makeup, JJ.
3: Yeah.
4: There ain't nothing like that makeup.
1: And don't let it be an angry makeup session.
3: All this spice gonna send you to the upper room early.
1: All right.
3: That's all it's gonna do. Too much seasoning for you.
1: All right. Hey, let's talk about DJ Academics.
3: Yep. So Academics was basically on his IG Live the other day, and he was talking about broke rappers, which I think is a conversation that probably needs to be had more frequently. But he's saying a lot of these rappers in the game don't really have it like they say they do.
6: First of all, rappers are extremely broke. The top like six media niggas make more than probably every rapper not named Drake, Lil Baby, Future. Like, there's about like 10, 15 rappers that make a lot. The rest of them rappers are dead broke, bro. So these days, rappers don't even want interviews to sell music. Matter of fact, Boosie don't even promote his music. So when Boosie was doing interviews, he would gain more traction for speaking on other people, not speaking on himself. Let's be very clear here. So remember what I said. An interview used to be a way to promote yourself, and it was a exchange.
3: I do think he makes a good point. I do think a lot of the time, especially nowadays, rappers don't have it like they say they do in music.
1: Okay.
3: I won't say Boosie is broke, though.
1: Okay, Boosie may not be. Okay, let me name Blueface.
3: You know what? With him streaming now, I think he's broke from music.
1: Okay.
3: But yeah, with him streaming, he got a little bad.
1: Okay. What about Trippie Redd?
3: Ooh. Unless he invested his money really good. Yeah, I'm saying he out of there.
1: Designer.
3: Remember? Yeah, I'm gonna say Panda. I'm gonna say he out of there.
7: I got rolls in the limo.
3: Yeah, I'm gonna say he out of there.
1: You think he's broke? Okay.
3: He might be out of there.
4: What about Chingy?
3: You know what? Chingy might have a little bit of money. I think Chingy was smart with his money.
1: Really?
3: He might not have it from music, but he might got it from investments and stuff like that. I seen him the other
1: day.
3: What
1: about Offset?
3: Offset got enough money to buy a couple Michael Jackson jackets. All right.
4: Well, what about the group Jeezy used to be in?
3: Shut up.
4: Boys in the Hood. What about the other

0: What about the other three?
1: Hey. I'm going to tell you like this. They went back to the hood.
2: That's what I was like. Hey, JJ, you might as well say everybody was a part of G-Unit. Remember?
1: G-Unit?
2: Are they gone too?
1: Yeah,
2: or Nelly? What was Nelly's? He had a group.
0: What about the St. Lunatics?
1: St. Lunatics.
2: All right.
1: Yeah, they out of there too.
2: All right, fine.
1: Damn, man.
2: All right, they're broke. Well, now that we've just destroyed a bunch of folks' careers, hey, we got $1,000 for you right now. Play our $1,000 mini game right now at 833. 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

Cali, Cali, I'm going back to Cali. I don't think so. I'm going back to Cali, Cali, Cali, I'm going back to Cali. 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

I'm going back to Cali, rising, surprising, advising, realizing she's sizing me up. 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
1: Hey, good morning. It's Dee Dee in the morning, and it's about to be a crazy, silly Friday.
2: Friday, ain't it though?
1: Yes, it is. We are all here on this Friday. Good morning to Trey G.
3: Hey, good morning, good morning.
1: Good morning to comedian J.J. Williamson.
4: Good morning, good morning, good morning, good people.
1: Oh, yeah.
4: It's Friday. It's Friday.
3: Come on.
4: It's the weekend, it's time to party. It's Friday. It's Friday. It's the weekend, it's time to party.
3: Come on.
4: JJ, what you do?
3: Hey.
4: When the weekend comes to you. Well, I'm going to get my birthday on.
1: Come on.
4: And I'm going to still get my birthday
1: Dang.
4: On. And I'm going to get my more birthday on all weekend long because it's
1: okay.
4: Friday.
1: All right, he's one of those rappers who try to put too many words in, and then it messes up the cadence.
2: Yeah, it did.
1: Yeah, it did. All right, let's
2: I'll beef like hell.
1: Shut up.
0: 5, 4, 3, 2, 1.
5: Number one. The 5 things you need to know right now on Dee Dee in the Morning.
1: All right, listen, it's Friday, and I saw this story, and I just have to bring it to y'all, okay? And no, nothing serious, no hardcore news on this Friday. I'm not going to kick the morning off with that. I'm going to kick it off with a story about a West Virginia woman accused of leaving her ill husband, 76, on the toilet for 19 hours.
2: Golly.
1: Did y'all hear this?
2: No.
1: This lady left her husband on the toilet for 19 hours, and it led to his death.
3: Oh, yeah, she ain't like him. She ain't like him at all.
1: Listen to what they said. They said the incident began when she placed her husband on the toilet around 3 p.m. And then they said he just sat there and she didn't call for assistance, but he remained on the toilet from 3 p.m. to 10 a.m. the next morning.
3: She ought to go to jail.
1: The next morning, she let him stay on that toilet that long.
3: Yeah, that is cruel.
1: I know his legs went numb.
3: You know they did. You feel like TV static.
1: Thank you.
3: Yeah, she ought to be in jail.
1: All right, I just had to tell y'all, that story was tragic, and it was not right.
3: Well, maybe she forgot. Maybe she's, older too or something like that. But damn. Yeah. You can't
1: I don't
3: have
1: know
3: that
1: how old she is. He's 76, but either way it go, you can't leave him out there that long in the toilet.
3: Maybe she a little like older. Let me have some grace.
1: Oh, okay, fine.
3: Let me have a little grace.
4: All right, well, ladies and gentlemen, man, now look, I'm not trying to have nobody holding their stomach, but this just happened. There was a roller coaster out there in Southern California where a man was on the roller coaster whose stomach wasn't acting right.
1: No.
4: And unfortunately, man, he lost his stomach.
1: We already heard a story like that. No.
4: On the ride.
1: No.
4: Where it sprayed.
1: When people in the back.
4: People in the back.
1: I'm suing him and the amusement park.
3: I know you.
4: And when they found out exactly what it was, they said everybody threw up.
3: Ew. Oh, yeah.
4: Oh, my God. It was the name of the amusement park is called Knott's Berry Farm.
1: Yep.
4: Knott's Berry Farm, man. So, yeah, man, the man was on the roller coaster, man, and booty got loose.
3: Shut up, JJ.
1: What's going on? Well, hold on a second. I was going to say, what's going on because we saw the lady was in that High Rocks thing, right?
4: Uh-huh, High Rocks
1: and
4: thing,
1: I was just
4: going
1: to say, what's going on? But I forgot Cyclosporiasis has been here. We knew we had explosive diarrhea because of the lettuce.
3: Yeah.
1: So we can't be mad when folks may have gotten it out in the open. Okay, let's keep it moving.
3: Can we talk about Gail Bean real quick? She got a new show premiering on FX called The Drop. Now, it's supposed to be a spinoff of Snowfall.
1: Right.
3: So a lot of fans of Snowfall are super excited about this show. Gail Bean was sitting down doing an interview the other day, and she was speaking about segregation. She said that she feels like segregation could have lasted just a tad bit longer.
6: I do think segregation should have lasted longer so we could have a clear mindset on who we are and have set up an infrastructure that can have longevity with the black dollar.
7: That's strong.
6: I mean, I don't think it should have lasted forever, but I think we integrated too early to where we are a lost people. Like, yes, black people got to do better, but do you believe in rewarding people for doing good, for doing what they should have done?
7: Segregation just exposed a lot that we have to be better at.
3: Yeah. Huh. They had a real conversation.
1: That's kind of true. I get it now what she's trying to say. Because at first I was like, wait, what? But I saw the headline.
3: But I think she has a really good head on her shoulder. So I did give it a benefit of the doubt when I saw the headline. But I think she has a good point. I think they both are, intentions are in a good place. Can we also talk about this whole Robert Kraft not letting Ed Sheeran and Macklemore and this whole thing that's going on? Well, Macklemore got kicked off of Ed Sheeran's tour because he has support for Palestine. And Robert Kraft, he said, hey, listen, if he continues on your tour, you cannot come to Gillette Stadium where the Patriots play.
1: Yeah, because he said anti-Semitism, right?
3: Anti-Semitism is what they were saying. Well, Macklemore, of course, was kicked off of the tour. But Macklemore now is donating all of his tour money that he received, which is like up to $1 million. He's donating it to Gaza, is what he said.
1: Yeah.
3: Macklemore is. Now, Ed Sheeran caught a lot of flack for it, too.
1: Now he's trying to donate.
3: Ed Sheeran donated.
1: Out of shame.
3: And then Robert Kraft
1: out of shame
3: matched Macklemore's donation for $1 million.
1: Y'all hear what I'm saying when I say out of, I think they donated out of shame.
3: Which is probably
1: they did
3: out
1: of say shame. This has helped Macklemore. They said his popularity now has soared.
3: I saw that.
1: Like, it's gone crazy now.
3: He gained the followers like a
1: monster. Right, right. Controversy does that to you. People think it'll destroy you. No, controversy can help you and people start to discover you,
3: I think. True.
1: Anyway, there you go. Those are your five. We need somebody to play our $1,000 minute game. We got cash this morning at 833. Talk to Didi.
3: That's 833-825-5233.
1: Take our free cash right now. It's Didi in the morning.
0: The hits that power the party. 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
2: Okay, listen. Good morning. What would you do with $1,000? Like, I'm just going to ask you right now. Good morning. It's Dee in the morning. What would you do with $1,000? We got some of that money for you right now. We're going to play our $1,000 mini game in a minute.
3: Okay? I ain't going to lie to you. At this point, fill my tank up.
2: For real.
4: I'll just for the sake.
3: It's going to take all of it.
2: You sure is.
4: Yeah. It's going to take all that, and you're going to have just enough to get a payday.
2: First of all, out of all the candy bars, out of all the candy bars, he gave you a payday.
4: A payday.
2: He ain't giving you no Snickers.
3: That's how you know you're struggling.
2: Nah. Yeah. He ain't giving you no Kit Kat.
4: Hey, look, when you open that payday, they buy 9 of the peanuts is in the bottom.
2: And that little...
3: Shut up, man.
2: Okay. Hey, listen, we're about to play our $1,000 minute game. Before we do, according to this, they said almost 15% of American households have dirty dishes. Guess what?
5: Huh?
2: Under their one of their beds.
3: Oh, hell no.
4: Oh, hell no.
2: Y'all don't have dirty dishes under your bed?
4: Never. No.
2: Because, you know, there are some people who eat in their room, like their kids may eat in their rooms.
5: Yeah.
2: And they'll leave their dishes. My mother used to get so mad at my brothers about that.
3: I've heard your teenagers do this.
2: Yeah, they do that more than anything. Yeah.
4: That's one of the reasons why I don't eat in my room, because I'd be too lazy to go back, put it in the sink. So I don't eat in my room.
2: Oh, damn. Okay.
3: That makes sense,
2: I'll be honest with you. I ain't got no dishes under my bed, and I'm going to tell you why, because I just use paper plates anyway.
4: Oh, damn.
2: Paper plates, god dang it. You know what I mean?
3: Like, yeah, nah.
2: So, of course. But I wouldn't put it under my bed. I'm afraid of roaches and rats. When you grew up in a household with roaches, you'd be like,
3: ooh, facts. Don't let me see one.
2: Remember that time I saw one in my house last year? I lost my mind.
3: Yeah.
4: Hey, look, one time when I was little, man, you know, I did put a plate up under the bed and left it up there a couple of days. I went and got it. It was a roach up in there eating the leftovers. And he had a napkin around his neck.
3: Shut up.
2: He looked at you and then kept going.
4: Kept going.
3: What's up, JJ?
6: It's time to boss up with a bang. You got the answers. We got that brain. $1,000 all for you with the $1,000 mini game. Exclusively on Dee Dee in the Morning.
2: You ever notice that when JJ talks about the roaches at his house, every now and then, they sure had a good time.
3: They be cool as hell.
4: Real.
2: Don't they?
3: Cool as hell, don't they?
2: Yeah, they don't run. They ain't scared. They be sitting up eating at tables.
4: Well, I walked in one time. One asked me, hey, so how was last night?
3: how was the show?
2: And then what'd he do? Went back into the wall?
4: And went back into the wall.
3: You silly.
2: Oh my God. All right, here we go. Hi, good morning. Who's this?
7: Sin.
2: Hey, Sin.
3: I love that name.
7: Hey.
2: Hey, all right. You know, I got a friend who goes by Sin. Sin Customs.
3: Oh, Sin.
2: Well, listen, Sin, good morning to you. We have $1,000. What would you do with the money if you win it?
7: I don't know. Nothing in particular.
2: Oh, dang. That's right. Somebody's bills are paid up and everything.
3: Oh, that's how you know she's responsible.
2: Uh-huh.
3: Sin once they got no kids
2: right.
3: out here.
2: She got bottled water
7: no,
2: at home.
7: I do.
2: Huh?
7: I got kids. I do.
3: Sin say, look, I just take care of my responsibility.
2: All right. Well, listen, let's spin this wheel and get you extra cash. Here we go.
8: DG.
1: JJ from the SIP.
8: Trey G. No bonus.
2: Damn.
3: That's all right, Sin. You're going to be the last one laughing because you're going to win this $1,000. I'm going to read you the 10 questions. If you don't know the answer, what you going to say, love?
7: Pass.
3: That's right. Say it one more time.
7: Pass.
3: That's right. That's how you say it, too. Pass.
2: Trey, love that.
3: I love it. Then we're going to spin the block, answer it again, and we got to go fast, okay?
7: Okay.
3: All right, let's get paid. First question. Would you rather have free gas for a year or $250 extra dollars a month?
7: $250 extra.
3: What would you do with the extra money you have?
7: Pay a bill.
3: There you go. What R&B singer released the album Sweet Sexy Savage in 2017?
7: Pass.
3: What TV show starred the characters Brianna, Flex, Arnaz, and Dwayne?
7: Ooh. Pass.
3: If someone's birthday is October 20th, what is their zodiac sign?
7: Scorpio. Libra.
3: There you go. How old is former Atlanta housewife Candy Burris?
7: 45, 46, 47, 48, 49.
3: There you go. How many periods are in a regulation hockey game?
7: 10, 11, 12, 1, 2, 3, 4, 5.
3: There you go. You said it. Who on the morning show loves the movie The Fugitive, JJ or Dee Dee?
7: JJ and Dee Dee.
3: There you go. What movie is this famous line from? Mess with me and it's going to be some consequences and repercussions.
7: Players Club.
3: Nope.
7: I don't know.
3: Spell the word consequences.
2: Ooh, well, okay. 6 out of 10.
3: She almost got it.
2: You did good, though.
3: Really good.
2: Here's what you missed. You missed this. What R&B singer released the album Sweet Sexy Savage in 2017? Kehlani. What TV show starred the characters Brianna, Flex, Arnaz, and Dwayne one-on-one?
0: Mm-hmm.
2: Yeah. You were thinking, girl. We heard you thinking.
3: Right there.
2: One, what movie is the most famous line? Has the line, mess with me, and it's going to be some consequences and repercussions? Life. Mm-hmm. And consequences spelled C-O-N-S-E-Q-U-E-N-C-E-S. You got 6 out of 10. You're going to get $10 every correct answer. We added up $60.
3: All right.
4: Hey, All right. Be thankful.
2: $60 coming to you. Do me a favor. Tell everybody the show that gave you a shot at $1,000.
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4: Hey, Jabari, good morning.
5: Good morning, Dee Dee. How you doing?
4: I'm all right, Jabari. So you're getting ready to actually prank who?
5: My partner, Nick. He also my neighbor as well.
4: So what are you getting ready to do to set him off? What are you going to say to him?
5: They've been breaking in his bread truck.
4: Wait, he delivers bread?
5: He delivers bread.
4: Uh-huh. And you're going to tell him people are breaking into his bread truck?
5: Yeah, they've been doing it, but this time it's just going to be outrageous. I'm letting them know they in the truck right now.
6: Hello?
5: Hey, Nick.
6: Yeah.
5: Hey, guess what, bro? Hey, you up, man? Say they in your bread truck right now, getting the bread right now. I'm looking at them, Nick.
6: You said what?
5: Don't give them, Nick. They in your bread truck right now.
6: Nah, stop that bullshit, bro. Don't do that, dog.
5: Man, I ain't bullshit, man. Go look at your truck right now.
6: Oh.
5: Nick.
6: Yeah.
5: You still ain't got to your truck, have you?
6: Hell no.
5: Bro, they in your truck. They getting your bread. You ain't gonna be able to deliver your bread, Nick. Is you up? Nick!
4: We gotta call him back.
6: Hello?
5: Nick, is you gonna get to your bread truck, man?
6: Yeah, I'm trying to, bro.
5: Get to your bread truck, bro. They in it right now. They getting your bread.
6: Ain't nobody at the damn truck, bro.
4: Nick, you all right?
6: I am now.
4: They in there eating your bread. They making them some sandwiches, some bologna sandwiches, some hot-ass bologna sandwiches with and some mustard and mayonnaise.
6: Hello?
4: Nick.
6: Who is that?
4: This your conscience, Nick. Hey, Nick, this right here is the Mad Midnight.
6: Man, y'all got me out here looking at my truck stupid now.
4: Well, listen, Nick, your friend Jabari, he set you up. He pranked you on this one right here. All right, so again, fellas, thanks a lot for being on the Mad Midnight.
2: Yeah! Get in on the fun and prank call someone you know. 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
8: Good morning. I'm Megan Vaselli with 6 News. A festival of oddities now being pulled from the city of Charlotte. In a Facebook post, organizers say they made the decision in the interest of safety, citing what they say was a lack of police response during the festival, as well as the actions of the city since. They said the move was not an indictment of the museum staff or people of Charlotte, and will announce the location of next year's festival soon. Potter Park Zoo announces the winners of this year's photo contest, and now all 12 will be featured in its 2027 calendar. The winning photos range from Canadian lynx and an Arctic fox to a Eurasian eagle owl and North American river otter. The zoo says you can pre-order a calendar online right now, and orders will start shipping in mid-October. That's also when they'll be available to buy in the zoo's gift shop. For the latest news, weather, and sports, be sure to tune in to 6 News and for always online at WLNS.com.
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21: Haven, Michigan, this is Ian Kress from the WLNS Sports Department. Last night was not kind to the Detroit Lions. They would fall to the Buffalo Bills on Thursday Night Football, 41-31. The Bills jumped out to a 21-0 lead in the first half. They led 27-10 at halftime. The Lions got as close as 10 in the second half. Josh Allen had an impressive day. 5 total touchdowns for the Bills quarterback, 3 passing, 2 on the ground. He threw for 248 yards while rushing for 69 yards. The Lions fall to 1-1. They'll have the extra rest as they get ready for their next game, which will be a home game against the New York Jets on September 27th. Have a good Friday.
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0: I'm Storm Tracker 6 meteorologist Katie Nicolau. Here's a look at your forecast. Today we'll see increasing clouds with time as high temperatures make it to the low 70s. Overnight tonight, lows drop into the mid 50s with some isolated rain showers starting to pop up. Then for the day on Saturday, we're looking at widespread rain and storms across mid-Michigan with high temperatures staying in the low to mid 60s.
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1: Hey, good morning. It's Dee Dee in the morning on this Friday. I got Trey G, also comedian J.J. Williamson. We got to get right to our hot topics, all right? We have to, because one of the reasons why, y'all, we certainly have to talk about it. Did y'all see what Anthony Edwards said about LeBron James? And you already know Amanda Seales was going to go in on Jasmine Crockett, right? Let's go.
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1: 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All right, you guys saw this about Anthropic now. Now they're talking about this. Why are AI now is helping you break into other AI?
4: No.
1: That's what it's doing.
4: No,
1: take
4: Lord,
1: a listen.
4: No.
5: Breaking overnight, another stunning revelation about artificial intelligence and its industry. Researchers have reportedly used Anthropic's Claude software to hack rival company OpenAI. The researchers told the Wall Street Journal they gained access to an employee's ChatGPT account and read files containing company secrets. OpenAI claims it's now resolved the security issues uncovered by the hack, saying, "We thank the researchers for contacting us and sharing their findings. We narrowed the permissions on community sign-in tokens and revoked affected tokens and sessions. The hack could intensify the push to regulate the technology."
1: Okay, let me get this straight. So they use one AI to hack the other, though, y'all.
4: Yeah, and what is
1: genius?
4: They going AI for AI at this point.
1: That's why this thing is dangerous.
4: Yeah, and that's exactly why. Yeah, that's why we need more regulation, all of it. But I mean,
1: hey,
4: the president say we don't need it. So.
1: Yeah, right. They're gonna be regulating AI the way they regulate nuclear weapon making and things like that.
6: Yeah,
1: it's gotten so out of control. For real,
4: I bet even more.
1: Yeah, because it's so dangerous, and now they realize, we didn't open up a can of worms. How do we put it back?
4: Right.
1: Regulation's going to have to do it. But yeah, your president doesn't believe that.
4: Scary time.
1: What's Anthony Edwards saying about my man and why?
4: So Anthony Edwards, I think he was doing like a commercial where he was kind of like coming at some of the 76er players.
1: Uh-huh.
4: Not only did he come at your man, LeBron James, but he also came at Jaylen Brown as well.
6: But we old school, so we ain't going to play it safe. Speaking of old school, you see where Big Dog ended up? He was going to join me in Minnesota, but I guess his knees couldn't handle the cold weather. It's cool, though. We know why he really made that decision. Philly got some of the best barbers in the world. Between him and the old boy from Boston, they're going to have a whole lot of enhancements going on in the locker room. I'm just playing, y'all. No pun intended. I'm excited about my new road dog. They brought my twin to the Twin Cities. We've been working out together and doing all type of things. But one thing we ain't doing is carpooling if he driving. I ain't riding with him, y'all.
4: Yeah, of course, he was talking about LaMelo Ball at the end there. And he's known for being a terrible driver.
1: Mm-hmm.
4: Yeah, okay. Terrible driver.
7: I think it was kind of funny, man. They're going to go after them when they play each other.
4: Oh, for
1: really?
4: Sure.
1: Yeah.
4: But I think Anthony Edwards is probably the last person that need to be talking about anybody's personal life or like trying to take jabs at folks. You got too much going on in your personal life with women and going on. So.
1: And babies.
4: Yeah, you ought to just chill out just a little bit.
1: And unclaimed kids and not wanting to take responsibility and
4: Boy,
1: everything
4: that's
1: else.
4: That's a big target.
1: It sure is.
4: That's a big target.
1: I just went for him.
7: Hey, don't be surprised that they retaliate by being in court and acting.

0: played themselves, pun intended, more, Sydney Swain or Jasmine Crockett, who presented some type of congressional award to Usher Raymond and Chris Brown? I don't know. By the way, to still be accepting awards from the government of the United States, which is a known empire of genocide, in 2026 is also embarrassing. Mm-hmm. So don't think them brothers is off the hook. They can't dance their way out of that one. Okay, I'm done.
1: Okay, yeah. She didn't go so bad, huh?
2: Yeah, yeah.
3: She didn't go so bad.
2: She did it in her Amanda Seals kind of way.
3: Yeah.
1: All right. Hey, listen, those are your hot topics. Coming up next hour, a couple went out on a date, and we're going to find out what went down. Date fails on the way, plus $1,000 for you. Get ready to play our $1,000 minute game next. It's Didi in the Morning.
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2: Hey, it is Friday. It's Didi in the morning. I got to find out what's trending right now. The one man who knows would have to be Trey G. What you got, Trey?
3: Hey, we spoke about this the other day, right? That Tesla truck that drove a guy in Austin to the police station, it was supposed to be like a skit, right? Mm-hmm. Well, that was actually a real-life situation with Waymo that just recently happened. They say a Waymo driverless...
2: Did you say Waymo or is it Waymo?
3: Is it Waymo?
2: I think it's Waymo.
3: Look, I'm going to defer
4: to you. It's Waymo.
2: Yeah,
4: Waymo.
2: Hey, Waymo. Hold on a second. Trey said Waymo.
3: I'm thinking of the radio station.
2: You sure are. Yeah. Shout out Pittsburgh.
3: Yes, indeed. Well, yeah. Look, Waymo. There was a Waymo driverless car in California that detected a gun on two young passengers it picked up and alerted the police. They say it pulled over before officers arrived, and both juveniles were arrested. They said they found AR-15 style ghost gun on the juveniles, marijuana, and mace spray on the boy. So the car is snitching now.
2: Yeah, they sure are. So as everybody want to, I love technology. I'm going to jump in. Go on and do that.
3: Yeah.
2: It's going to find out you owe child support. It's going to find out, because once you get in, I guess it's facial recognition, right?
3: Yeah.
2: So it's going to...
4: Yeah.
3: You better make sure you're legal.
2: Pay your tickets.
3: Yeah.
4: Make sure you're legal. Hey, it's gonna let you know. Hey, why you ain't been to work in a week?
2: Right. You ain't MIA from work.
3: Yeah.
2: AWOL, right. Whatever. All right. Hey, listen. Coming up, a couple went out on a date. We're gonna find out what went down. Also, play our $1,000 minute game right now at 833. Talk to Didi.
3: That's 833-825-5233.
2: It's Didi in the morning.
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3: 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I love them.
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4: Sometimes things don't work out.
5: You get used to it.
6: Here's another DD's date fail.
7: Hey, Reggie.
8: Hey.
9: Reggie.
7: So, Reggie, let's talk. So you met a girl. You went on a date. Tell us all about it. First of all, how'd you guys meet and everything else? Give us all the details.
8: Oh, yeah. Well, we met on Tinder. And, we met up at, like, a bowling ring, you know, one of the main events and everything like that.
7: Uh-huh.
8: And we had a good time. And like, the next day, like, I called her and she didn't pick up. But then the next day, I texted her. She didn't answer. And she just ghosted me. I'm like, what the f*** is going on with this? I was confused.
7: All right. So let me get this straight. You met on Tinder. Did y'all talk a while before meeting up to go bowling, or did you guys just look at each other and then 2 days later say, let's go meet and bowl?
8: No, yeah, we were talking on the phone for a little bit, and then, like, yeah, 2 days later, we went out bowling. That's pretty much how we went.
7: Uh-huh. Were you attracted to her? You guys are really, when you saw her in person, did she look like what she looked like, you know, on the app?
8: Oh, yeah, she looked fatter.
7: Excuse me?
9: You say better or fatter?
8: Fatter.
7: But that didn't turn you off, did it?
8: No. I was like, okay, I can play with this. I like big women, but I thought the date went good.
7: All right. How many pounds extra did you think she was, like, from her picture?
8: Her profile picture looked like it was 10 pounds with 10.
7: Okay. All right. So, but it still didn't turn you off. You guys go out. Did you look nice? What did you wear?
8: No, I dressed nice. I dressed the proper, just, you know, collared shirt, jeans, shoes, you know, just typical. Not too fascinating. Man, when I think about it, I went in for a kiss, and she, like, as I was going in, she turned her cheek.
7: Mm.
8: You know, you go in for a kiss, and then she, like, moved her lips.
9: Now, do you think you moved too fast with that kiss and everything, because it was the first night?
8: I thought I moved too slow. I was trying to get it, like, right there.
7: Damn.
8: I was, no.
7: Well, hold on a second, Reggie. Were you aggressive now? Were you being a little too aggressive?
8: I was not aggressive. I was a complete gentleman.
7: Okay. All right, everybody. We're talking to Reggie. He went on a date with a girl. They met on Tinder. They went bowling. And now she won't call him back. And he don't know what he did wrong. Right. So you didn't wear too much cologne. You weren't talking about an ex-girlfriend, were you?
8: Yeah.
7: All right. Reggie, good luck. We've been doing this for years and years and years, and we're used to where people will call up and they'll say things like, well, no, I didn't do this and I didn't. And then all of a sudden we get the person on the line and you've done everything they claim that you claim you didn't. They'll go, oh, they did this. They did that. You said you weren't aggressive. You said, all right, we're going to call Morgan to find out what happened, because I don't know. Something seems missing. You're making it seem like, you know, the only thing that was messed up was that she was 10 pounds heavier than what she thought. Are you 10 pounds heavier than what she thought? Do you look like your picture?
8: I'm a heavy set person. I don't know how she felt. I thought the date went good. I don't think I messed it up. I don't know what
7: Reggie, that voice was real high right there. You know what they say when a guy's voice gets high?
9: And I'm going to tell you now, Reggie, it's the small things that will turn a woman off. Now, y'all went bowling. Did you allow her to put the rails up when she was bowling?
8: I'm trying to win. Okay.
7: Reggie, did you put the rails up while you were bowling? Because that could be a turnoff for a woman.
9: For real.
7: All right, no. All right, listen, Reggie. I'll tell you what we're going to do. We're going to call her here in just a second, everybody, and we're going to find out what happened on this date and why Morgan never called Reggie back. All right? More Dee Dee's Date Fail on the way. It's Dee Dee in the Morning.
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7: 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This week's title is A Murder for Miss Hortense by Mel Pennant. A murder in a tight-knit Windrush community in Birmingham, England, has ties to a 30-year-old case that still haunts retired nurse Miss Hortense, and she'll stop at nothing to find out why. 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

0: The hits that power the party from Horrocks to Frandor. 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
1: All right, so it's Dee Dee in the morning. Everybody's here. We were talking about date fail. We've got Reggie on the line. Reggie, you still there?
2: Yeah, I'm still here.
1: All right, Reg. So Reggie went on a date with a girl named Morgan. He met her on Tinder. Now, according to Reggie, he said they had a wonderful date. She did not look exactly like the picture. He said she gained maybe a little 10 pounds. He claims that he looks exactly like he did on his picture, so she couldn't have been turned off by that. Right, Reggie?
2: No.
1: All right. Let's call Morgan. Reggie, we're going to call Morgan. You just be quiet, Hill. Okay? Be quiet and listen, okay?
2: All right.
1: Reggie. Okay, here we go.
3: Hello.
1: Hi, is Morgan there?
3: Yes, is this?
1: Hey, Morgan, it's Dee Dee from the radio station and Trey G and comedian J.J. Williamson. Uh-huh. Hey, girl.
3: Hi.
1: Okay, so listen, we used to do something on the show, and we don't do it as much anymore, but called Date Fail. And so we just wanted to ask you a question because we're trying to figure out if we want to bring it back.
3: Okay.
1: And if you play along, you'll help us as a radio show. Okay, so anyway, here's the deal. You went on a date with a guy named Reggie. How'd it go?
3: Reggie was, like, cool. We had, like, a really good time, actually. I just don't think it's going to work out.
1: Really?
4: Oh, wow.
1: Why?
3: Well, he has, like, a green tech. He uses the green tech like he has an Android phone. It's like, I can't be in a group chat with this man.
4: Yeah. That's true. Then you can't FaceTime.
3: I feel kind of bad, though.
1: You do? You feel bad? You feel shallow?
3: I don't know. It's just, I've never dated someone who, like, can't be in a group chat.
4: I get it. Because you can't FaceTime. When you're on an iPhone, you can find out if they already seen the message and everything.
3: Okay, so see, he gets it. Like, this is, like, kind of real.
1: All right, so I got to be honest with you. I'm really tripping on this, Morgan, because I've never seen and heard of that. And I got to also tell you something. I kind of lied about something when I talked to you earlier, when I called.
4: Uh-oh.
1: I was saying that we don't do this anymore called Date Fail. We actually do. And the guy who went on a date with you, he's on the line right now. His name is Reggie. He's on the phone. Reggie!
3: Oh, my God.
1: He wanted to know. I got to tell you something. Morgan, he really liked you, and he just wanted to know why you never called. So, Reggie, you got your answer. There you go.
2: Reggie,
1: you're taking your time to speak through that Android. I was like, is it working? Because now I kind of get her point.
2: Oh, my God. No, that's the most dumbest shit I've ever heard before in my life. An Android?
3: That was, like, so embarrassing. I never thought this was.
1: But, no, really, yeah, Morgan, you're embarrassed, but you really did say it, that you don't want to date him because he has an Android. So he wants to know, like, are you really that shallow? I mean, and I do, too. I mean, everybody.
2: Huh? That is the most shallow I've never heard. What the hell?
3: Maybe you can find someone else.
2: For an Android. What the hell is wrong with... Okay. All right. No, this is ridiculous. No. Yeah.
1: You don't want to go back on a date now, Reggie, because she's...
2: No. Why would I talk to a woman?
1: But you liked her, though.
2: iPhone music.
1: Reggie, if we bought you an iPhone, would you take it?
2: Let me think about it. No.
4: So you mean to tell me the chemistry was great, you are not willing to make that small sacrifice and switch phones. You're going to keep the same number. The numbers will be uploaded. Man, she just want to see that blue mark come up, man.
2: Man, first is the iPhone, and then it's going to be my shoes, the way I dress. This is how it starts. Nah, that.
1: Morgan, are you still there? Or are you too busy being embarrassed?
3: No, I'm still here.
1: She's like, I can't believe I'm on the radio and this is what they're doing to me. Morgan, you wouldn't want to go out with him, though, right? If we paid for it, you don't want to go. Is that what you're saying?
3: I don't think so. I don't think we're meant to be.
1: Wow, over there, iPhone. All right. Well, we tried. Reggie, and you don't want to go out with her either. Well, I guess we got us another date fail. Okay. You know what? I know it. Reggie and Morgan, I wish you guys luck. Morgan, if you find a guy with an iPhone, call us back. And Reggie, if you go out on another date and you swipe left or right, whatever, let us know and call us back, okay?
2: Cool.
1: Sorry. I'm sorry you guys couldn't make it work. Y'all give it up for Reggie and Morgan!
4: Hey!
1: It's Dee Dee in the morning.
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2: Hey, good morning. It's Dee Dee in the morning. I need to say something. Trey and I talked to you about this a while, didn't I?
3: What's that?
2: Guys, I went to go get me a new phone for my side hustle, right? I got a little side hustle. We'll talk about that one day. But listen, my side hustle needed a company phone, like another cell phone.
3: Yeah.
2: I go into Metro by T-Mobile.
4: Oh, hell no.
2: No, hold on, JJ. I go in because I figured I could get this quick. I don't have to do a contract?
3: Contract or none of that, yo.
2: I go in there to get me a phone at T-Mobile or whatever. And when I go in there to get my phone, the man says, would you like this nice little case to keep all of your money? It's like a wristlet thing.
3: Yeah.
2: And he hands me this wristlet thing. Okay.
3: This wristlet.
2: Okay.
4: Yeah. Okay.
2: And I can put all my credit cards, my license.
4: Credit cards,
2: everything.
4: Your money. Uh-huh. Yeah.
2: And then on the side, he handed me something and I thought it was like some mace.
3: Yeah.
2: Right, it has another little pouch, and it has something in it. It looks like mace, don't it? You guys see this? Okay.
3: Now, when I
2: think that I got some mace, though, that if something happens to me and they're being, I was like, "Well, thank you for some mace."
3: Mm-mm.
2: And he says, "No,
3: mm-mm.
2: That ain't mace in there."
3: At all.
2: So he goes, "Pull it out," and I said, "What is it? Guess what it is? Some tahini."
3: Ah, they gave you tahini.
4: What the hell is tahini?
2: That's like the
3: it's like a seasoning that you put on like fruit. You can put it on food too.
2: People
3: I
2: do it on margaritas. It's you know,
3: it's mostly like a Hispanic seasoning.
2: Right. You put tahini sometimes even on your
3: drinks.
2: Drinks and the chips.
3: Yeah, chips, alcohol.
2: Everybody likes some tahini now. It's like the big thing.
3: Yeah.
2: But they have it. I thought I was getting ready to get somebody who's going to jump me like that I had mace. I guess I got to open this up and pour tahini in their eyes.
3: Oh, God.
4: Dang.
2: I don't know why tahini and Metro PCST, T-Mobile, I'm trying to figure out how they go together.
3: Oh, God.
2: How does tahini and Metro by T-Mobile go together?
4: You sure there ain't no liquor?
3: No.
2: How does it go together?
3: I will say this. Metro probably has a big Hispanic community that uses their services, and it is National Hispanic Heritage Month.
2: Oh, maybe that's why. Then.
3: Yeah.
2: Okay.
3: And so there's a correlation.
4: Okay.
3: They were doing it to honor National.
2: I didn't understand. Yeah. So all I thought was I'm going to keep my tahini with me at all times just in case somebody jumps me. I'm going to throw this in their eye.
3: JJ, I said, oh, boy, I can't wait for Black History Month to come around.
2: What they going
3: to
2: have in there?
3: I can't imagine the Larrys that's going to be put in folks'.
4: Oh, my God.
2: It could be a tiny thing of Tabasco in here.
3: That could be.
4: I was just going to say, man, it could be some crystal or hot sauce.
2: Right. Yeah. Louisiana hot sauce.
3: They're going to go all out. It's going to be oxtails.
2: Okay.
4: Oxtail juice.
2: It's going to be
4: just in case you can spray that on your rice.
3: With the rice.
2: You know what? Coming up, everybody, we got your hot topics on the way. It's Dee Dee in the morning.
0: Dee Dee in the morning. The hits that power the party all day long. 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
7: Good morning, I'm Megan Vaselli with 6 News. New legislation introduced in the State House that, if passed, would require Michigan driver's licenses and ID cards to include a mark of citizenship starting next year. The bills ask for standard and enhanced licenses to include an eagle for proof of citizenship, meaning anyone applying for or renewing a license would need to provide such proof beforehand. Overnight, an evacuation order lifted in northern Michigan for neighborhoods near the site of a fiery F-16 crash. Military officials say the fighter jet, belonging to the Texas Air National Guard, crashed yesterday afternoon during a training mission in a rural area south of Traverse City. The pilot ejected safely, but an evacuation order went into effect over concerns about hydrazine, a toxic chemical used in the jet's emergency power unit. For the latest news, weather, and sports, be sure to tune in to 6 News, and we're always online at WLNS.com.
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22: I'm Storm Tracker 6 meteorologist Katie Nicolau. Here's a look at your forecast. Today we'll see increasing clouds with time as high temperatures make it to the low 70s. Tonight, lows drop into the mid-50s with some isolated rain showers starting to pop up. Then for the day on Saturday, we're looking at widespread rain and storms across mid-Michigan with high temperatures staying in the low to mid-60s.
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3: Hey, Mid-Michigan, this is Ian Kress from the WLNS Sports Department. Tonight is week 4 of the high school football season. Our big game of the week on the Dean Trailways fifth quarter will be Leslie against Michigan Center. We'll also be at Grand Ledge versus East Lansing, Okemos versus Lansing Everett, as well as Olivet against Lansing Sexton. We'll have highlights from those and much more across the area tonight at 11:15 on WLNS. Last night, the Detroit Tigers began a series with the Chicago White Sox. They gave up 3 runs in the first inning and would go on to lose 3-1. The series will continue in Chicago later tonight. Have a good Friday.
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1: Hey, I gotta stop the song right now. I gotta get right to the hot topics. Good morning. It's Dee Dee in the morning. Everybody is here. We're gonna get into these hot topics and, we have to. Have y'all heard, what happened to a teacher that was having an affair with one of her students and why he told on her?
2: Mm-mm.
1: This is, it's disgusting and sad at the same time. Let's get into it. Here we go.
3: 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We back on that.
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1: 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All right, you guys. So first we got to talk about Colin Kaepernick is out here. He is on a serious tour. People are interviewing. This man has really opened up. And we haven't seen him open up and talk about this since almost it happened, right?
4: Right.
5: Yeah,
4: right.
5: Pretty much, yeah.
4: Yeah, he is all over the place at this point now. People are asking him about this whole situation between him and Jay-Z. Jay-Z, of course, took a couple shots at Colin Kaepernick during his three-day stint at Yankee Stadium, during his freestyle. Well, now Colin Kaepernick is on tour for his book, and he was asked about his relationship with LJ.
6: I got a call from Jay-Z the day before that press conference. He did an interview with, I believe it was Andrew Beaton, and he asked him, hey, you're doing this deal with the NFL. Have you talked to Colin? He was like, no. He called me the next day, and this... I'll say candidly, this was not the first time this has happened. Get on the phone, tells me he's done this deal. I was like, I disagree with what you're doing. You're selling the culture out to a bunch of racists. At this point, we had done all of the discovery and depositions, so we had all of the insight of the internal conversations as well. And he was like, well, the ink's dry. I can't change what you're going to do or what decision you're going to make. Just keep my name out of it. To try to minimize the work that we had done to justify the partnership with the NFL. That's the part that I was like, I don't agree with how you move as a person. Like, if you want to do a deal, that's all good, do a deal. But don't try to belittle the work that's been done and also the millions of people across the country that are doing this work. And to say we're past that work, like that's not something I'm behind.
4: Mm. Yeah, it's not like him and Jay-Z are not on the best of terms at this point. He's not trying to hide it either. Mm. I respect that too.
1: No, I do too.
4: Like, he is giving all the behind the scenes of how that actually, like, their relationship disintegrated.
1: Yeah, but you know what? You can tell it's the truth. I'm going to tell you why. Because everywhere I've seen him go has been the same story.
4: It's consistent, right?
1: It is, ain't
4: yeah,
1: it?
4: He was
1: you
4: on
1: can't
4: all
1: even,
4: the smoke.
1: Yeah, I don't know, but it makes me think about this deal. This whole deal that Jay-Z did with the NFL. Remember, Jermaine Dupri called him out on it too and said, remember?
4: Sure
1: Jermaine
4: did.
1: Dupri said supposedly or allegedly.
4: Right.
1: Jay-Z was calling around telling all the other rappers don't do nothing with the NFL, and then he turned around and
4: did it.
1: And
4: he did it, right?
1: Yeah. Took that deal and made him some money. They say you gotta be shrewd in this business, y'all. You got a lot of folks who do some shrewd things. And to be a billionaire, I just saw this somewhere. You gotta do some stepping on some heads and things, they said, to be a billionaire. You ain't necessarily the nicest thing.
4: But damn, Jay.
5: Damn, man. Yeah.
1: We saw a billionaire try to stop a little performer from performing at his damn stadium. Okay? You see how they use their power?
4: We saw a billionaire chase a woman down the hallway and assault her too.
1: Sure did and got away with it and buried it.
4: Yeah.
1: So they done did some things that ain't necessarily very scrupulous, they say. Or
4: 100%.
1: On the above, they doing things with their money and wielding power, right?
4: 100%.
1: The other thing we got to talk about, Funky Dineva. They say Funky Dineva. You know, I like him. I watch him on his, I started watching on YouTube.
4: Yeah.
1: He's good.
4: Yeah. Well, now Funky Dineva is reading Vinton Jones, Rep Vinton Jones. That is the person, one of the people who honored Chris Brown the other night at the show in Dallas. You know, they had the R&B tour in Dallas, and they gave him a Texas award, basically. Well, Funky Dineva is pretty much saying that Vinton Jones caved so fast and so hard, and they are going in.
7: Vinton Jones, this was a situation where we were all, and even I was celebrating you on my show last night. You know, you were openly gay, HIV positive, black man, and I'm here to tell you, the way you folded so easy over some damn social media comments, you one week as you probably was so gung-ho, you probably called everybody in your phone and told them, oh, I'm finna be able to say, you thought it was a great idea to go out there and get all those eyeballs on you. And the moment some people got on social media and started running their damn mouth and complaining, the first thing you did was ran your gay ass, your sissy fad, your weak punk sissy soft ass over there, the Don Lemon show, backpedaling and popping. And I know that we are not in a position for me to be telling somebody not to vote for your old Reginald Bell Johnson, Carl Winslow looking ass. But if I was in a position, and if America was in a position for us to tell people to not vote for your big fat Ozempic knee and ass, then I would tell them don't vote for that fat Shoney's eating ass bitch. Cause that's what you is, you fat hoe.
4: Oh God!
1: Ouch!
2: Oh my God!
4: Right,
2: let me tell you, he would look. I don't even want fucking Deneva to even know me.
1: Right? God dang
2: it! I'm scared of that. I don't want him to talk about me.
1: I
2: like
1: didn't know
2: that.
1: He was gonna, as they would say, drag him for filth.
4: Yeah, I'm talking about he went.
2: Oh my God!
1: Well, damn, I didn't know it was that bad. I didn't see that part.
4: Fucking Deneva act like Vincent Jones did something to him personally.
1: Right?
2: Did
1: right.
2: he though?
1: Ouch! I feel bad.
2: He must have stood him up or something.
1: All right.
4: My God.
1: That's crazy. Okay, then finally, everyone, finally, I just got to tell you this story. Anybody seen the story of a Florida teacher was reportedly arrested after a former student accused her of having an inappropriate relationship with him while he was still a student?
4: Mm.
1: The case sparked outrage online, especially after the student allegedly confronted her with a brutal statement. You guys want to hear what he said?
4: What?
1: He said her something game was weak.
4: Oh, God. Not her something game.
1: He reported her over her performance.
4: Mm-mm.
1: He said, I wasn't going to say anything at first, but like, if you're risking it all for this moment, and your game is nothing but teeth,
4: uh-uh.
1: You don't deserve to be teaching,
2: oh,
1: he said.
2: God. Oh, wow.
1: And he told on her.
4: I guess he said she only give good knowledge in the classroom.
1: All righty. Out of Florida, there you go.
4: Oh, God.
2: Yeah.
1: All right.
4: That's fine.
1: Hey, everybody. Coming up, we got to talk about your current boyfriend or girlfriend getting a little too comfortable with their ex. That's on the way. It's Dee Dee in the morning.
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1: Good Friday morning. It is September 18th, 2026. DD and the morning. And make sure you follow us all online. You can follow me. Find me anywhere, everywhere at DEDE in the morning. All right. Let me see. Trey, where can they find you?
2: You can find me right now. AYE_TreyG. That's A_TreyG ski.
1: All right.
3: And please follow your boy, man, on all the platforms. The real JJ from the Simp 2P. 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Look at Overlook, my comedy special on YouTube. Hit the subscribe button. Check it out.
1: All righty. Trey G, what's trending?
2: Hey, so Chris Brown is trending. He not letting all of this Jasmine Crockett, Vinton Jones drama get to him. It looks like anymore, at least. He actually posted his oldest baby, Royalty Brown. You know, that was his firstborn.
1: Yeah.
2: He posted a nice little message to her on Instagram and said, "My baby growing up on me, so proud of everything you are. My first blessing that changed my life." So Chris Brown honoring his firstborn. She like 12 years old at this point. I ain't realize she was that grown.
1: Mm.
2: But shouts out to Royalty Brown.
1: Ain't she the one? They said that was what broke up him and Karrueche.
2: Oh, really?
1: Yeah, that was Karrueche's friend that he ended up getting pregnant. And
2: oh,
1: that's what she was like,
2: I realized that. Okay, yeah.
1: Yeah, that's why they said allegedly. If I remember back in the day,
2: probably so.
1: That's
2: so much
1: what
2: that
1: it was.
2: Happened, man.
1: Yeah, that's why Karrueche's like, "I'm out. You got my friend pregnant?"
2: Yeah.
1: All right. Hey, listen, coming up, you guys, we got to have a conversation, all right? We got to have a conversation about you, your man or woman, and their baby daddy and baby mama. That's on the way. It's DD in the morning.
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1: Good morning. Dee Dee in the morning. Trey G's here. Also, Ooh. Comedian JJ Williamson. Appreciate you listening. All right. I got to tell you, you know, I'm addicted to social media, and I found out, JJ, I got the same algorithm as Trey G.
2: Yeah, y'all do.
1: Because I'll look at something and I'll see that he had already liked it.
2: Yeah.
1: And, you know, I'll put mine, he'll see I liked it or something. I'm like, God dang, we like the same, so we follow the same thing. But we were sitting here and we were talking about this the other day. And just now we were talking about off the air. And I don't know if anybody saw this, but there was a guy. Is he a comedian or something, say, or some guy? I just know.
2: I know he's a social media, like, influencer.
1: Yeah.
2: But he basically, he was riding around and he was filming himself, and he just so happened to run up on his baby mama.
1: Yes.
2: And I don't know if she's going through a hard time, whatever it is, but he brought her some food. And I thought that was very interesting in the video.
1: Because his girl, his current girl, was driving the car.
2: She was the one driving the car. Mm-hmm. And it's like you bringing your ex some food while your current girl
1: is in the car
2: with you driving the car. It seemed kind of weird.
1: And so a lot of people thought it was so great that he did that, right? You saw people going, oh, that's so great. But then other people, because now she's facing backlash.
2: Right.
1: Other people are saying you could tell that his current girlfriend wasn't feeling that.
2: Mm.
1: And so everybody was, you know, they made a big deal about it. First, everybody loved what he was doing. Now online, you're seeing a backlash about his current girlfriend. And so it got us. I just want to ask this then, because, you know, I don't have no kids. I don't have no baby daddies or anything. But I know I got a sister that does.
2: Uh-huh.
1: I got some friends that do.
2: Now, how you know that woman want her man referred to as baby daddy? It could be her ex, her child's father.
3: True.
2: She might not want him referred to like that.
1: She refers to him as baby daddy?
2: Oh, well, never mind. Go on.
1: Okay, thanks. Anyway. Okay, so whatever. Baby's father, however title you want, it still is the same thing.
2: Sure.
1: All right. I'm curious about this, though.
2: Mm-hmm.
1: Because that girl, a lot of people say she was disrespectful. Clearly, she must not have liked that her man is still caring for his baby mom.
2: His
1: like
2: ex,
1: that.
2: Right?
1: No matter what. And this woman is going through hard times.
2: Right.
1: You can tell his baby mom is going through hard times. He's got a heart. His girlfriend don't.
3: Yeah, she don't.
2: She like, damn that woman.
1: Right. So I want to know this. If you're listening and your baby father, baby daddy, baby mother, whatever title you give her, whoever are they, whatever you give them that title, I want to know this, though. If you're currently in a relationship or married, is there something that you or they do that you find is disrespectful if they have contact with that baby father or baby mama? You get what I'm saying?
2: Yeah. I've dated a girl before who had a really strong and, like, good relationship with her child's father. And it didn't necessarily make me uncomfortable until kind of the same situation. I found out that he was coming over getting food. Yeah, you see what I'm saying? At that point, now it's like, okay, well, first of all, why do I have to find that out?
1: Right.
2: Second of all, like, why are y'all still doing it? You know? So that can be kind of, it can be kind of weird. It can be kind of disrespectful.
1: Okay. Well, that's what we want to know this morning, okay? If you're in a relationship, all right, if you're in a relationship right now, does your partner do something with their baby mama, baby daddy that you think is disrespectful? Let us know. And you can remain anonymous. You can remain anonymous. I mean, it could be something like, ladies, you're messing around and your dude, you look up and he's out there paying a bill for one of his baby moms and you like, wait a minute.
2: Yeah, nah.
1: You can't be paying bills now.
2: Yeah. Or they laid up on the phone together.
1: Right.
2: All times of the day.
1: Hell no.
2: They got a text thread going on.
1: And then they sit there and tell you, but we talking about the kids.
2: Yeah. Nah, it's too many laughing emojis.
1: Then they tell you they talking about, oh, hell no.
2: It's too many laughing emojis. I'm looking over your shoulder right now. Why
3: well,
2: you laughing?
3: If you talk about the kid, why are you laying on the couch like that?
1: And smiling?
3: And smiling.
2: You stupid.
3: Why your hands in your shorts?
1: And you just talking to your baby mama about the kids.
2: Yeah.
1: That's what we want to know. Is your partner doing something with their baby mama or baby daddy and you find it to be disrespectful?
2: Mm.
1: And you've never said nothing to them, though. And maybe you have.
2: Mm.
1: But it's something that you find disrespectful and you want to get it off your chest this morning. You can call us and let us know. We're ready to hear this, all right? Maybe we can help you, all right? So call us at 833. Talk to Dee Dee.
2: That's 833-825-5233.
1: Finding out if your partner is talking to their baby mama, baby daddy, and you know something disrespectful in this, but you can't put your finger on it. Let us know. It's Dee Dee in the morning.
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hear you like I'm young. 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To any that talk to them and they in love, just make sure you hide your little sister from them. 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

to make them richer. 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What? 21, get your false

0: 92.1.
1: It's Dee Dee in the morning along with Trey G, also comedian J.J. Williamson. So this morning, you know, Trey and I were talking about, we saw this on social media, and it was a guy riding around looking for his baby moms. I guess, is she on drugs or something, Trey?
2: Something like that. She was going through a hard time, for sure, you could tell.
1: Yeah, and so he was trying to find her to feed her with his current girlfriend in the car. Take a listen.
3: Right there, that's all right.
4: Kiki! What's up, girl? What's up, baby? You got it?
3: Get the food.
4: Here you go, baby. Give us something to eat. Give us some. You got food back there?
3: Yeah.
4: You want this chicken? The fish. I got you a fish plate. Fish plate. Show it to her. For real. Fish plate. It's fish. It's real fish. For real. Yeah, it's great. That's real fish. For real.
5: Okay.
4: Look at it. Check it out. That's some spanking. Check it out. That's it, girl.
1: And then, so he stopped by to do that, right? Girlfriend is in the front seat. She's driving him around, but some people say she reluctantly handed that plate over. Everybody was like, that's disrespectful, blah, blah, blah, blah, blah. So it got us to wondering the same thing. If you're in a relationship right now, does your partner do something you think is disrespectful with their baby mom or baby father? Let us know right now. Good morning. Who's this?
6: This Riri.
1: Riri. All right, come on, Riri. Is your partner doing something you think is disrespectful with their baby moms or something?
6: Yeah, so recently I found out that the baby moms and him still basically kind of live together.
1: No.
6: And right.
1: Wait a minute. How long y'all been messing around or talking to each other? Like, what's up?
6: For like a year now. But it's like, basically, when I asked her about it, she was like, you know, if only you knew how many females reached out to me to join the club. So I don't know. Like, his thing is, oh, I have my own room upstairs, and it's only for the girls. But she's threatening to take me to child support if I leave, and her mom's threatening to not let me see the kids. And you know, I don't know. It's kind of weird to me.
1: Yeah, duh. I'm with you.
2: Do you believe it? Like, do you believe that there's nothing going on and he's just there for the kids?
6: I mean, honestly, kind of because of how much he's with me.
1: Oh, okay. Yeah.
6: Like, I don't know how that could possibly be a relationship.
2: Yeah.
6: But I don't know what's going on. And when I reached out to figure it out, like, to her, she just said, basically stop calling my phone and welcome to the club.
1: Damn.
6: I don't know.
2: Yeah,
1: right? Okay. She sure is.
2: Well,
1: all right. Let us know what happens on that situation, all right? But thank you for calling. Yeah. We appreciate you. Hey, good morning. Who's this?
7: Man. Anonymous.
1: Oh, that's anonymous, y'all. I love it. All right, anonymous. Your partner, is your partner doing something? What? Their baby mama you think is disrespectful?
7: He was, but I was very vocal about it, and it came to a stop. It was one of them situations basically where the baby can't even talk, but she always want to call saying the baby got something to say. That baby can't say nothing. You got something to say. You just come and said, no, we not doing
1: hold
7: that.
1: Hold on, hold on a second. Anonymous. She said the baby got something to say, and the baby got on and said,
7: Okay. It was one of them situations, and I was like, we're not doing that. No. She don't like me now because I did it all that, but she'll be all right. She'll get over it.
2: I ain't going to lie to you. Anonymous sound like she snatched the phone real quick.
1: I know it.
8: Boy.
7: It did.
8: They just got the screen fixed.
1: Yeah.
2: It got a little loose.
7: Almost broke my finger.
1: I love you, Anonymous. She said, almost broke my finger. Thank you for your call. We appreciate you. Hey, good morning. Who's this?
9: This is Brittany.
1: Oh, I can tell. Hey, you pause. You can create a different name if you'd like.
2: That's a club name.
9: That's about to happen.
1: All right. That's her club name, Brittany.
2: That's a club name.
1: All right, girl. Listen. Yes. So here's the deal. We're trying to figure this out. Do you have a partner and he did something that is disrespectful, you think, like with his baby moms or something?
9: So I think in this particular case, we've seen the lady. Something had happened to her. Her drink was laced in the past. So she's kind of like now, you know, like mentally challenged on the street.
2: Uh-huh.
9: So that was his reason, I think, for something like that. I think that's righteous.
1: Right.
9: Or even like my co-parent, he sent, if there was a barbecue, something going on, he has sent food to my home, you know, with my kid for everybody
1: sweet.
9: Or for me, you know,
1: that's
9: as
1: sweet.
9: Well. So I think that's okay. But just to be dry, treating lunches and, you know, things of that nature is a no-go.
1: Can I tell you something I love about you, Anonymous? You're so sweet with yours. You said that, and the co-parent, baby, the co-parent, huh?
2: Uh-uh.
9: to co-parent. Absolutely.
2: I can also tell my algorithm, DD algorithm, and your algorithm the same. Because she's like,
1: all right. So here's the deal. We're talking about this situation. Yeah, we did. We saw it online. People are now going in on the girlfriend. So we want to know this. Does your partner, if you're in a relationship, does your partner do something that you think, you know, with their baby mom, baby father, that you think is disrespectful? Do they? Let us know right now at 833-TALK-TO-DEEDEE.
2: That's 833-825-5233.
1: It's DEEDEE in the morning.
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3: All right, so good morning, Dee Dee in the morning. Along with Trey G and comedian J.J. Williamson.
4: Woo-woo.
3: And so Trey and I got the same algorithm, we were saying, and we saw a story, and there was a guy, and he was riding around, and his baby mom's, I think, fell on hard time. I think they said somebody put something in her drink
4: or something like that.
3: And so she's on the streets, and he was trying to help her get food. Take a listen.
5: Right there, that's all right.
6: Kiki! What's up, girl? What's up, babe? You got it?
5: Get the food.
6: Here you go, baby. Give us something to eat. Give us some. You got food right there?
5: Yeah.
6: You want this chicken? The fish. I got you a fish plate. Fish plate. Show it to her. For real. Fish plate. It's fish.
3: And so you hear him, right? And his girlfriend is driving him around.
4: Right.
3: And he finds her and he hands her the plate to his girlfriend. The girlfriend hands it to the baby mom.
4: To the woman, yo.
3: And a lot of people are like, you can tell that they said the girlfriend didn't like that. Now it went viral where they talking about her now.
4: Yeah. But the internet gone internet all day long.
3: Don't they?
7: Yeah, they are.
3: Yeah. Now they like, okay, she's this.
4: But it can be an awkward situation though when you are in a relationship with somebody and they that close and have that good of a relationship with their ex.
3: Mm-hmm.
4: You know what I'm saying?
3: So
4: it can get awkward.
3: So we want to know this, everyone. This morning, if you are in a relationship and your partner has a baby mom, a baby daddy, something like that, a co-parent, let's put it that way, as somebody corrected me, a co-parent, we want to know, what do you think? Are they doing something disrespectful with that co-parent? Is there something they're doing that you find it to be disrespectful with a co-parent? Let us know right now. Good morning. Who's this?
8: Good morning. This is Janae.
3: Hey, Janae.
4: Nay.
3: All right. So, Janae, are you in a relationship right now? Currently, are you in a relationship?
8: I am.
3: And does he have a baby mom?
8: So, yes. So, he has a baby mom, right? But the relationship is very fresh, and I'm about to escape.
3: Why? She said escape.
4: Not yet, for real.
7: Damn. Escape.
8: So, the situation is, it's a very fresh relationship, and I always ask, like, hey, how's the relationship with you and your child's mother, right?
4: Mm-hmm.
8: I always want to know up front.
4: Mm-hmm.
8: And I don't like anyone to talk bad about the mother of their child or tell me anything bad because that's who you decided to lay down and have a kid with. So, I don't want to hear anything negative about the woman, right?
3: Mm-hmm.
8: But what's strange to me is she lives in a different state, and every time she comes into town, she lives with him during the stay. Like, she don't get her own hotel. She don't get her own, like, Airbnb. It's like she stays with him and the baby for a week. So he is the primary custodial parent, right?
3: Uh-huh.
8: So shout out to him, right, for stepping in the father role, you know, and being the caretaker of his child while the mom is getting herself together. But it's just weird to me that when she comes into town, she has to stay with you for
4: Very
8: 7 days.
4: I ain't gonna lie, that's kind of strange. It's kind of strange.
8: You know what I mean? That's like red flag, right? And then when it happens, it's like he fake an argument. And it'd be like the smallest, dumbest things like, oh, you're trying to play in my face.
4: Uh-oh.
8: Okay.
4: Mm-mm.
3: So how long y'all been messing around? Y'all been dating?
8: 6 months.
3: Oh, yeah. You about to escape.
8: So, like, for me, it's already a red flag.
3: Yeah.
8: Now, that's
4: why you're trying to escape from Alcatraz. I see what's going on. I see what's happening.
3: I'm sorry.
7: Matter of fact, go on, fill your car up and go on ride out.
3: Yeah.
8: Y'all had me that situation along. Gotta go.
3: All right. Hey, Anonymous, thank you for your call. We appreciate you. Hey, good morning. Who's this?
9: Hi, this is Danielle. I'm a two-sided person. I believe there's not everybody does the same thing. And I think everybody's different.
3: Mm-hmm.
9: If it were me, because I also remember in the video, he did mention that someone had slipped something in her drink and it changed her life forever.
4: Mm.
9: Now, if I was in that position, I would have been okay with that. It would have said a lot about his character to me. And I would have been fine with that. As far as her, I can't speak on her. I don't know her.
4: I'm not
9: one to judge.
4: Of course.
9: But I've been in a situation to where I got even into a relationship and he still had heart for his ex-wife. He lost his wife. His ex-wife to cancer. And they had 5 children together. And I made sure to celebrate those children's mother so they kept her memory alive. So I think everybody's a little different. It takes a village.
1: That's real.
9: And in the Black community, one thing about us is we are always for separation and division when it comes to each other, and we're always competing.
1: Come on,
9: and
1: dude.
9: I feel like people in today's time need a lot of love, a lot of support and encouragement. And his daughter was in the back seat.
3: Yeah.
9: Come that on, made her happy.
3: Yeah, I agree with
4: that.
3: Yeah,
4: had to get that word off her spirit. Well, I know that's right.
3: That's beautiful. You know what? And you have a wonderful, let me try to talk like her.
4: Uh-oh.
3: You have a wonderful... calming voice.
4: You trying, Lord.
9: Thank you.
3: It's very beautiful and girly and like womanly and just, I like
4: you
3: it.
4: Try.
7: I mean, it sounds like she a dispatcher.
3: Yeah, but it's just so calm.
4: I think
3: yeah,
4: so
3: her
4: I
3: laugh.
4: Feel, I feel like we should all reach Jill's tone.
3: Even
4: should,
3: her laugh.
7: Now,
3: is like,
7: once, what is your emergency?
4: Shut up.
3: Listen to her laugh.
4: Oh, it's so subdued.
3: It's sexy. Nice. Like, I'm gonna go get it, girl. All right. Yeah. Thank you for your call.
4: It's so demure.
3: Thank you. I like it. I know, right? We appreciate all the calls this morning. We ran out of time because we were enjoying her voice.
4: Thanks.
3: But if you couldn't reach me this morning, you couldn't get through on the phone lines, find me at Didi in the morning.
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3: 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All right. 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
2: Good morning. I'm Megan Vaselli with 6 News. Overnight, an evacuation order lifted in northern Michigan for neighborhoods near the site of a fiery F-16 crash. Military officials say the fighter jet belonging to the Texas Air National Guard crashed yesterday afternoon during a training mission in a rural area south of Traverse City. The pilot ejected safely, but an evacuation order went into effect over concerns about hydrazine, a toxic chemical used in the jet's emergency power unit. New legislation introduced in the State House that, if passed, would require Michigan driver's licenses and ID cards to include a mark of citizenship starting next year. The bills ask for standard and enhanced licenses to include an eagle for proof of citizenship, meaning anyone applying for or renewing a license would need to provide such proof beforehand. For the latest news, weather, and sports, be sure to tune in to 6 News, and we're always online at WLNS.com.
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3: Hey, it's Didi in the morning with Didi's weekly download from Capital Area District Libraries. 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
10: There's a reason Haley Stevens beat Abdul El-Sayed by 28 points in Detroit. El-Sayed runs around with Hassan Piker, a self-proclaimed socialist. 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
20: Haven, Michigan, this is Ian Kress from the WLNS Sports Department. Last night was not kind to the Detroit Lions. They would fall to the Buffalo Bills on Thursday Night Football, 41-31. The Bills jumped out to a 21-0 lead in the first half. They led 27-10 at halftime. The Lions got as close as 10 in the second half. Josh Allen had an impressive day. 5 total touchdowns for the Bills quarterback. 3 passing, 2 on the ground. He threw for 248 yards while rushing for 69 yards. The Lions fall to 1-1. They'll have the extra rest as they get ready for their next game, which will be a home game against the New York Jets on September 27th. Have a good Friday.
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21: I'm Storm Tracker 6 meteorologist Katie Nicolau. Here's a look at your forecast. Today we'll see increasing clouds with time as high temperatures make it to the low 70s. Tonight, lows drop into the mid-50s with some isolated rain showers starting to pop up. Then for the day on Saturday, we're looking at widespread rain and storms across mid-Michigan with high temperatures staying in the low to mid-60s.
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0: feeling me? Let's do something. 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
2: 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Stax 92.1.
3: Hey, good morning. I got to stop everything right now. What a beautiful morning today, right?
4: Yes, indeed.
3: And it's going to be a great day because it's the weekend.
4: Baby.
3: Yes, it is. On this Friday, I got Trey G with me, also comedian J.J. Williamson. Let's get to the hot topics because, boy, Candy Burris' ex-husband, Todd Tucker, is mad now. She done made him mad. Did y'all hear what she did? Let's go.

0: He's tearing this whole thing down, y'all. This is crazy. Listen.
1: Tonight, growing concern over this image. President Trump seen through the window of Air Force One reviewing a large poster with words in bold that appeared to say, Kennedy Center demolished. We asked the White House if the president actually wanted cameras to capture that image, and they would not say. Earlier, when pressed by our Karen Travers, the president threatening that if his own name doesn't go up on the memorial to President John F. Kennedy, he would tear the whole thing down.
2: For me to get involved and to take that on long term and to carry it or to raise money to carry it, I think that the Trump administration should certainly have recognition. Because frankly, if we don't do that, it's going to close. It'll end up being ripped down.
1: Tonight, lawmakers anguished at the notion Trump could tear the building down. Republicans saying this shouldn't be Trump's focus with the midterm elections just 47 days away.
0: Mm-hmm. They were like, what you worried about this? You got a war. They said Americans, 70-something% of Americans realize he doesn't know how to get out of this war.
3: Mm-hmm.
0: He's got the lowest approval ratings we've ever seen. They said gas prices, inflation. And when he said the Trump administration needs to be on that building,
3: right.
0: No, not on that building. Maybe the garbage building over here, the sanitation building.
3: Yeah,
0: that sanitation building.
3: Because they ain't
4: or the truck.
0: Right.
3: They haven't did anything about the war at the pumps.
0: No.
3: At this
0: Nothing.
3: Point.
0: What we talking about here? Trump,
3: God,
0: huh?
3: Prices whooping.
0: It's crazy. Is it crazy though?
3: Yeah.
0: This guy's crazy. He's delusional. All right, let's move on. T.I. Let's talk about him.
3: Yep. So T.I. basically is coming out and he is on Instagram saying that the game has kind of been watered down by streamers, the rap game that is. And I think he make a kind of good point.
4: And I'm talking about all streamers around the entire industry. It's 150,000 songs being pushed onto streaming platforms a day. Mm. And just 12 months ago, it was only 60.
3: Damn,
4: so right. What the f***? They don't give a damn if you retire, you retire. It's going to be somebody else falling that slack, man. You know what I mean? It's almost like if the Lakers or you know, what's your favorite basketball team?
5: Warriors.
4: If they were just to open up the door, they would open up the door to the arena and say, everybody who want to play basketball, bring your ass on down. Got a uniform for you.
5: Right.
4: If you had done went through Little League, middle school, high school, college, then got drafted, you done did all that work, and now a motherfucker just walk straight from the liquor store in here and get a uniform. Would you still want to play?
5: I just looked
4: at the statistics. Now, do you understand?
0: What is he really saying? That all of these folks ain't talented enough and shouldn't be there?
3: I think the labels, I think that's part of it. But I also think the labels rely on the streamers so much.
0: Uh-huh.
3: And anybody could be a streamer
0: right.
3: nowadays.
0: Right.
3: You know, it doesn't take really a whole lot of, you know, talent or exclusivity mm-hmm. to be a streamer. Anybody could be a streamer. So, but the labels rely on these streamers to push the rappers.
0: Right.
3: But it's like, why? What's mm-hmm. the point and purpose?
0: Yeah.
3: Streaming's so watered down.
0: I gotta admit, I feel like streaming like I do about podcasts.
3: Why?
0: Because everybody can get one. Everybody, it's the same thing he's saying about streamers, the same thing I feel about with podcasts and things. Everybody can get one. Anybody can get a mic and talk.
3: Sure.
0: It's hard for me sometimes to listen to some because when you've been trained professionally,
3: right.
0: it's hard to listen.
3: Right. Right.
0: But some of y'all got good focus when you listen.
3: Streamers do have a lot of power though, especially in the music industry.
0: They do.
3: They can make or break a record these days.
0: Finally, Todd Tucker. Let's talk about him.
3: Yep. Todd is speaking out about this whole candy situation. You know, he has a new movie coming out. In the movie trailer, he was talking to Peter about Candy and Todd having, you know, threesomes throughout their marriage, which is something that Candy kind of has been pretty open about, I felt like, during the Real Housewives days. Well, she came out, said she didn't appreciate him talking about it, and now Todd is responding.
6: You watched the scene? I was
7: yes.
6: real chill. It wasn't like I hyped it.
7: Mm-hmm.
6: It was a normal conversation. Like, yo, that's real? Yeah, man, we did it the while.
7: So do you feel like you disrespected Candy by doing that scene for her to put out the response that she did through people?
6: I'm going to tell you this. Look at the comments. People are like, yo, Candy, you were candy-coated nights. Like, we can't go private now when you were so...
7: But she was candy-coated nights before you came.
6: Exactly what you're saying. She was before and throughout,
7: mm-hmm.
6: right? I never did interviews. This is the first time I ever spoke. I've never been up here talking to y'all.
8: No,
9: never.
8: Okay, so
6: she spoke about threesomes throughout.
3: Which I thought she did.
0: And she spoke on the Real Housewives reunion on the
3: right.
0: show. That's how we knew about the sex dungeon. And then she kissed Portia.
3: Yeah.
0: So,
3: why you say it's so matter of fact?
0: Because that's all the stuff we were hearing about allegedly. I'm gonna put a ledge on everything, but I could have swore with my eyes and ears I saw it on The Real Housewives.
3: From her mouth.
0: Right.
3: Is what it seemed like.
0: I saw somebody online saying, okay, Candy, stop playing the professional victim.
3: Ooh.
0: That's what they said, professional victim.
3: She cry wolfer.
0: Yeah.
3: She might be.
0: All right, y'all, listen,
3: bit.
0: Coming up, we got Cash. We're gonna play our $1,000 minute game next. It's Didi in the morning.
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0: 92.1.
1: Good morning. It's Dee Dee in the morning. I need some help. JJ and Trey.
2: Okay.
1: You know, I'm not a big football fan. Like, I like football, right? I mean,
2: right.
1: I'm more of a basketball fan, right? You know what I mean? Like, when
2: okay.
1: I say a fan, see, football, I understand. I like the teams. I like to watch it.
3: Yo.
1: But I'm not invested in a lot of their players. And
2: what kind of hell is that?
1: Jalen Hurts, Odell Beckham Jr., and some good-looking men. Okay.
3: That sounds like a woman.
1: And Dak Prescott, too. Okay, but listen, guys. So I'm looking at something online. It's called Front Office Sports, came up on my timeline, right?
3: Right.
1: And it said, I said, what is this? It said, hotel prices hit $4,400
2: for
1: LSU at Ole Miss. And I said, what's going on with this game? Ain't this college?
3: Damn.
2: This is college. Now, Lane Kiffin, who is the head coach at LSU, used to be the head coach at Ole Miss.
1: Oh,
3: okay.
2: He was the head coach at Ole Miss. No, now, he left Ole Miss where he turned Ole Miss team into a powerhouse.
1: Okay.
2: He left Ole Miss to go to LSU, pretty much chasing the bag.
1: Okay, wait. Well, hold on. How much did he get then? Because you said he's chasing. He got a lot of money?
2: He got a huge contract with LSU. I mean, I think he's making maybe like $13, $14 million a year.
1: What was he making over at Ole Miss?
2: Probably about nine.
1: Oh,
2: you know, yeah. Nine million
1: to about 14 million.
2: To 14
1: million. I'm going to chase that bag too.
3: Yeah.
2: And then LSU was a bigger powerhouse than Ole Miss. So he chased the bag. Now LSU was trying to get some of these former players that decided to go leave the pros to come back to play in college.
3: Wow.
2: Man, so it's a big controversy.
1: Oh,
2: wait.
1: So the coach is making all this money that left Ole Miss.
3: Cheating.
1: He went to LSU. He was one of the ones who wanted to get these players because they were saying you could come back and play again. So you get some of these professionals to come back and play on his team so he can mollywop every other team.
2: Right. Every mollywop. Well, I mean, yeah. And so now, you know, LSU is pretty much like the only team that's agreeing to do this.
3: Right.
2: Everybody else say, no.
3: Right.
2: We don't want nobody from the NFL.
1: Uh-huh.
2: Y'all gonna have to go stay in college. I mean, stay in the NFL or just go get your job.
1: Okay.
2: You declare to go to the NFL. You can't come back.
3: Mm-hmm. Right. Right.
1: Okay.
3: LSU said, now y'all can come here.
1: See, I ain't mad at that. If you still of age and you capable.
3: No, that's not fair.
1: Why not?
3: Pro experience. What do you mean, why not?
1: How long they been playing pro? I thought they didn't make it.
3: What you mean? No, they made it.
1: For how long?
3: They just didn't keep it.
1: How long they stay?
3: It doesn't matter.
1: No, it does.
3: Once you get that experience and that training and that insight.
1: Because that meant that you weren't ready. If you couldn't make it in the NFL, that meant you weren't ready. Come on back. Go back to school. Get your education and start having fun and get back into playing.
2: No, you're supposed to at least go to the practice squad or try to find you another team.
3: Your league.
2: You can't come back. You can't be 24 playing with these 17-year-old kids.
3: No, facts. You're going to hurt somebody out there.
2: You're going to hurt somebody out there. So, like you said.
1: And well, hold on a second. If I go back to school, right, and let's say I didn't finish and I'm 32 and decide I want to go back to school, I can't be on the student union. I can't hang out. I can't pledge. I can't do nothing because I'm 32.
3: Now, you can do all that now, but don't get out here and try to hit and stick me.
2: Hit me, man. Come on, man.
3: As a 17, 18-year-old.
2: How you going to hit me and you the same age as my dad?
3: Right. Right.
2: Yeah.
3: Right.
2: Man, so
1: this
2: game is going to be humongous.
1: Well, they say
2: tomorrow.
1: It is. Tickets, I mean, not tickets, but just getting hotel rooms.
2: Hotel.
3: Yeah.
2: And
1: 4,400?
2: Please keep in mind, Oxford, Mississippi is a very small community. Man, their biggest hotel might be a Hampton Inn.
3: Oh, that stadium going to be packed.
2: It's gonna be packed.
3: It's gonna be
2: so Hampton Inn is they are charging these folks over $4,000 to stay at a damn Hampton Inn.
3: Oh, yeah.
1: Yeah, that's a lot.
3: It's gonna look like Usher and Chris Brown concert in that damn football.
2: Oh my god!
3: Well, it's gonna be packed.
2: It's people in their seats right now.
3: Stop it!
1: Damn. Okay, this is gonna be and it's televised.
2: Jeez. Televised. 6:30.
1: 6:30 on where?
2: 6:30. Oh, it's going to be on ESPN.
1: All right. Y'all going to make
3: crazy.
1: Me watch this now. Hold on.
3: Yeah, I might tap me into it.
1: I know it.
3: I might tap me into
1: it. Yeah, there's a lot of interesting information going on. All right, y'all.
2: Yeah.
1: Well, we'll be watching it all on ESPN. It's Dee Dee in the morning.
0: Dee Dee in the morning. 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
1: It's Didi in the morning, about to give away $1,000 to you. Our $1,000 minute game, we're about to play it here in just a second, but I got to ask Trey G and JJ a question. How often do you guys replace, or do you have a shower curtain at home?
2: Oh, yeah.
1: Yeah, you have a shower curtain?
2: I have an extra one for when I want to replace it just on the fly.
1: Damn. He said, I got an extra one just laying around.
2: Yeah, it's still in the package and everything.
1: Damn. I know it. That's responsible. Out of everything, you'd be like, I don't need extra water. I don't need
3: extra towels, right. Socks,
1: right.
3: Extra shower curtain.
1: That's what I'm talking about. JJ,
3: I got the same one.
1: What? You got the same shower curtain? How often do you change it?
3: I just wash it.
2: Oh, wow. I ain't never seen one. Is it cloth?
3: Yeah, I wash mine.
1: Damn, he got a nice cloth one.
2: Right, because it can't be no
3: paper.
1: We got to tell you something.
3: I was going to say,
1: if you have a cloth one, you're supposed to have a liner behind it, sir.
3: I ain't got no cloth one.
1: We don't understand. Okay, listen.
2: They said you should do it.
1: According to this, they said experts say you should replace the shower curtain in your home every year.
2: Every year?
1: Yeah, they say
3: every year.
1: Yeah.
3: I could see a year.
2: Year?
1: Yeah.
2: Oh, no.
3: Yeah, I'm going to replace my shower curtain and the hooks, because my three hooks.
2: Big facts.
3: Three of them hooks, they gone. I don't know why you missed.
1: Hold on, it's either the first one or the last one.
2: It's always their first one, for sure.
1: The first, because you be.
2: I ain't going to lie, that last one be hanging on. It's the first one,
1: or
2: and then
1: second.
2: It's the second
1: the
2: one, or the middle one. It's that middle one, too.
3: And then why do when you slide it open, try to slide it back, it get jammed up? Them hooks get jammed up.
2: I can't stand it, bro.
3: And
2: as soon as they start ripping, it's time to get a new one.
1: Yeah,
2: I hate it.
1: They say every year you should change your shower curtain. Let's get into our game. Here we go. Want a grand? Get it done in 60 seconds. 60 seconds. A minute to win it with the $1,000 minute game. I just gotta say something. I want everybody to know something. This is the kind of things that I realize our show, we will talk about anything. We just found some interest. Hold on a second. We just found some interest in the shower curtain. But guess what? Yeah. You learn something new, because they say you have to change it every year.
2: 100%.
1: Trey changes his every month.
2: But I know y'all too. Yeah. The line talking about the curtain like the decoration.
1: The decoration
2: can stay up. I ain't worried about that.
1: Okay, yeah. But the liner you have to change. Yeah, because that one gets mold and mildew.
2: Get
1: and
2: dirty,
1: yeah,
2: boy.
1: Yeah, yeah, yeah. Okay.
2: I ain't worried about
1: you. All right, let's see. Hi, good morning. Who is this?
4: Good morning. My name is Edwin.
1: Hey, Edwin.
2: Edwin.
4: Hey, how you doing, DD?
1: Love it. Edwin.
2: Edwin sound like he on that road, boy.
1: Yeah.
3: Ain't
4: he
3: dope?
4: Man, I'm a truck driver, man.
2: He sound like...
1: Are you? What kind of truck?
4: I'm in a box truck today. I got my Class A, though.
1: Oh, I wanted to hear him. You make that sound. I like when the truck be... He
2: might still have a good horn. Edwin, let me ask you this. Do you got a headset on right now?
4: Yes, sir.
2: I knew it.
4: Free, sir.
2: Boy, they be having them hands-free real headsets on, too, man.
3: Don't they, though? You ain't lying.
1: Hold on a second. I love you. Oh, I love his laugh. That laugh is, boy. Hey, can you do me one more favor again, Edwin? I'm sorry. I know it's silly. Hit that horn one more time, Edwin.
2: He gave you a 2-for-1, laugh and the horn.
1: He did, that laugh. All right, let's spin the wheel and give him some cash, because I'm going to end up having him just laugh all day. Let's go. DJ. JJ from The Sip. Trey G.
2: Trey G. $10 bonus. I.E., I'm going to read you the 10 questions. If you don't know the answer, big dog, what you going to say?
4: Pass.
2: That's right. Then we're going to spin the block, answer it again, and we got to go fast, okay?
4: Tempo.
2: All right, let's get paid. Tempo. Would you rather have free gas for a year or $250 extra dollars a month?
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2: What R&B singer released the album Sweet Sexy Savage in 2017?
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4: Pass.
2: If someone's birthday is October 20th, what is their zodiac sign?
4: Hey.
2: How old is former ATL housewife Candy Burris? Who on the morning show loves the movie The Fugitive, JJ or Didi?
4: Didi.
2: How many periods are in a regulation hockey game?
4: Four. Three.
2: There you go. What famous line is this movie from? Mess with me and it's going to be consequences and repercussions.
4: My life.
2: There you go. Spell the word consequences.
4: Yeah. I couldn't hear you.
2: Spell the word consequences.
1: Okay.
2: That's all right.
1: How many did he get?
2: Ooh. He's in five.
1: Which one did he? Let me see. Did he get the TV show that starred the characters Brianna?
2: No, didn't get that one.
1: Did he get If Somebody's Birthday is October 20th?
2: Did not get that one.
1: Okay.
2: The Housewife one, did not get that one.
1: Okay.
2: How many periods he did get that one?
1: Okay.
2: He
1: got four. He got four.
2: Yeah, there you go.
1: Okay, I thought it was me because I was like, all right. Hey, Edwin, you got four. You got four out of ten. All right, four out of ten. You missed this one. R&B singer released the album Sweet Sexy Savage. Kehlani. What TV show starred the characters Brianna, Flex, Arnaz, and Dwayne one-on-one? If somebody's birthday is October 20th, they're a Libra. Let me see. What else did you miss? You missed this one. How old is former ATL housewife Candy Burr? She's 48.
2: Mm-hmm.
1: Who on the morning show? We should give him that. Well,
2: I mean, we could give it to him.
1: Because I do like it. I got to be honest with you. Okay, we give you that one. All right, and then consequences. Consequences. You got five out of ten. You're going to get $10 every quick chance. We added up, it's $50, but he got an extra. You got $60 coming to you.
2: $60.
3: Hey, be thankful. Be thankful. Be thankful.
1: Do me a favor. Tell everybody the show that gave you a shot at $1,000.
4: Didi. In the morning.
1: Okay.
2: It's all right.
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1: It's Dee Dee in the morning. Good morning, everybody. Good morning. It is Friday. It is September 18th, 2026. I got to say a happy belated birthday to comedian J.J. Williamson, guys.
2: Thank you, man. Thank you very
1: much. J.J. celebrated his birthday yesterday.
2: Celebrated my birthday yesterday. I had an amazing day, man. Drove up from Birmingham to the ATL. Me and my baby, man, you know, we had a great time, man, you know.
1: Okay.
2: And we was just going to chill.
1: Mm-hmm, mm-hmm.
2: We were just going to chill. I said, baby, you know, I want to watch a football game since it's my day. Let me watch the football game, rub my feet.
1: You want her to rub your feet?
2: Hell yeah.
1: Oh, okay, okay. That's what you wanted. Wait, hold on a second. For your birthday, you just wanted to watch some football and have her rub your feet.
3: Damn.
2: I'm simple. Okay. I don't ask for a lot. So I noticed that she bought me a pajama set.
1: Oh, nice.
2: Very nice Lacoste pajama set with the shirt and the pants.
1: Mm-hmm.
2: So she told me that she wanted to go down the hall and take some pictures.
1: Yeah, because you guys are in a hotel, right? You're in a hotel.
2: So, hold on a second.
1: She wanted you to go down the hall to take pictures in your new pajama set?
3: In their Lacoste.
2: Correct.
1: Now, what time was this? Was that night or in the middle of the day?
2: Yeah, this was at night. No, this was at night. This was probably about 9:30-ish, somewhere up
1: in
2: there.
1: I wasn't sure if it's like, you know, when you were a kid and your mama puts you to bed at 3 when she's tired of you. I didn't know if she put you to bed at like 2 or 3. I don't know.
2: She was trying to put me to bed pretty early.
1: Uh-huh.
2: So we walk down the hall, man, you know, getting ready to go take these pictures.
1: Uh-huh.
2: I noticed that she stopped at this another room.
1: Mm-hmm.
2: She walked out, opened the door. I like, Lord Hammers.
1: Hold on a second. You don't realize. So let me take some notes because, you know, it's my anniversary today. I need to figure out what to do for the husband.
2: Oh, that's right. Today is your anniversary.
1: Let me figure out what to do for the
2: this
1: husband.
2: This is what you could do,
1: okay,
2: right?
1: Okay, tell me. Keep going. So she takes you down the hall.
2: Takes me down the hall to another room.
1: Okay.
2: I open the door. I see candles lit.
1: Ooh.
2: I see a couple of plates, man. You know, we had stuffed salmon with some asparagus.
1: I'm sorry, what you have?
3: You heard him.
2: Some stuffed salmon.
3: There you go.
2: Salmon and some mashed potatoes and asparagus. Now, I see the candles lit. Now, I open the door some more. I see another female in there.
3: Stop it.
1: So where was wait. Where in the room?
2: They was in the room already.
3: I know that's right.
2: So I walked in, I looked up, I said, thank you, God.
3: JJ said, baby, for me?
2: For me? I like, hold up. I rubbed my eyes. I slapped myself, make sure I wasn't, you know, sleepwalking or nothing.
3: Shut up.
2: I walk in there, see another female, man. I like, oh, man.
1: I can tell. Hold on a second. Stop right here. Hold on. I want everybody to know you can tell he was up last night because he's almost whispering.
3: Uh-uh.
1: Voice is messed up here a little bit. Go ahead.
2: Man, so, you know, I walk in and see the other female. I say, oh, man, it's about to go down. Come to find out, it's the damn shelf.
3: She got you a shelf.
2: She got me a shelf.
3: Oh, that's hard.
1: Yeah, that was nice.
2: That was very beautiful, man. We had champagne, had the balloons.
1: Champagne.
2: You know, she know I love golf, man. So she had the golf balloons up in the room.
3: Oh, that's hard.
2: I got me some golf, you know, paraphernalia, man. Again, we had the champagne, had the food, had a dope golf cake in that thing, man. So, yeah, man, you know, I had me a nice candlelight dinner in another room. Very romantic. She throws some, you know, throws a little Sade on with a little Chris Brown. Yeah, write that down.
3: JJ, you can tell your old lady got some money just because she got another room. She said, damn the where they work at in the hotel?
1: Hospitality suite?
3: Damn the hospitality suite or anything like that. I want another room.
1: Yeah, she did.
2: She got another room.
1: I was thinking the same thing. Hey, Trey, wait a minute.
3: Yeah.
1: This is getting expensive. At first, I said I was going to copy this and do it this weekend. You said I gotta get a room, I gotta get some candles, I gotta get a chef, champagne, some balloons that are shaped like golf balloon, a golf cake, Sade, buy you some clothes and asparagus and some mashed potatoes and stuffed salmon. That sounds like that's a good $1,500. I ain't gonna be able to do that.
3: You coming out some money?
2: No. We found the low budget chef. Now it wasn't no 15.
1: Don't you talk about that chef like that?
3: Shut up.
2: You're right. She wasn't low budget.
3: Uh-oh.
2: But look, I noticed that she had a chef coat on.
1: Mm-hmm.
2: But when she was done, she took it off. She went straight to the club.
1: All right.
3: You really?
1: Okay. Well, it sounds like it's nice. I'm really serious, JJ. If any of y'all see me post pictures this weekend of what I did for my husband and it looks kind of familiar, thank you for the idea, JJ. Tell your girl thank you for the idea.
2: Hey, look, y'all gonna have one amazing anniversary. Trust me.
1: All right, all right.
2: Copy what my baby did.
1: I am gonna do it verbatim.
2: Yeah. Now, hold on. Let me make sure you wrote everything down. What is going to be the entree?
1: The entree is stuffed salmon with mashed potatoes and asparagus. You thought I was playing?
2: Yeah. Okay.
1: You thought I was playing, didn't you? I wrote it down. Yeah.
2: Now, look, I'm telling you that. Oh, and she got some champagne from downstairs.
1: I got that
2: champagne.
1: You ain't
2: got to go nowhere.
1: You said champagne.
2: You ain't got to go nowhere.
1: Wait a minute, real quick. What color were the candles? Were they them small candles or are they big, tall, long candles?
2: They were them small
1: votive
2: candles.
1: Okay, got it.
2: Yeah,
1: all right,
2: yeah,
1: votive.
2: Yeah.
1: Okay. All right. Make sure you follow me at DD in the mornings and see what I do for my man this weekend for our anniversary.
3: Ooh, this finna be so dollar stories.
1: It's gonna be wonderful.
2: It sure is.
1: Wait till you see it.
2: Yeah.
1: Oh, I can't wait. Thank you, JJ, for the idea.
2: You're
1: all right.
2: Welcome.
1: Happy birthday. Happy belated birthday.
2: Thank you very much. Thank you.
1: All right. It's DD in the morning.
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5: Good morning. I'm Megan Vaselli with 6 News. A festival of oddities now being pulled from the city of Charlotte. In a Facebook post, organizers say they made the decision in the interest of safety, citing what they say was a lack of police response during the festival, as well as the actions of the city since. They said the move was not an indictment of the museum staff or people of Charlotte, and will announce the location of next year's festival soon. Potter Park Zoo announces the winners of this year's photo contest, and now all 12 will be featured in its 2027 calendar. The winning photos range from Canadian lynx and an Arctic fox to a Eurasian eagle owl and North American river otter. The zoo says you can pre-order a calendar online right now, and orders will start shipping in mid-October. That's also when they'll be available to buy in the zoo's gift shop. For latest news, weather, and sports, be sure to tune into 6 News and for always online at WLNS.com.
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24: Hey, Mid-Michigan, this is Ian Kress from the WLNS Sports Department. Tonight is week four of the high school football season. Our big game of the week on the Dean Trailways fifth quarter will be Leslie against Michigan Center. We'll also be at Grand Ledge versus East Lansing, Okemos versus Lansing Everett, as well as Olivet against Lansing Sexton. We'll have highlights from those and much more across the area tonight at 11:15 on WLNS. Last night, the Detroit Tigers began a series with the Chicago White Sox. They gave up three runs in the first inning and would go on to lose 3-1. The series will continue in Chicago later tonight. Have a good Friday.
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25: I'm Storm Tracker 6 meteorologist Katie Nicolau. Here's a look at your forecast. Today we'll see increasing clouds with time as high temperatures make it to the low 70s. Tonight, lows drop into the mid-50s with some isolated rain showers starting to pop up. Then for the day on Saturday, we're looking at widespread rain and storms across mid-Michigan with high temperatures staying in the low to mid-60s.
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1: Hey, all right, I gotta stop everything. I gotta stop that song, and I know you're liking it, but we gotta get to the hot topics on this Friday morning. Dee Dee in the Morning with Trey G and comedian JJ Williamson. We gotta get to it because, did you hear? They didn't, the internet, what they say, the internet can't be defeated.
3: Undefeated.
1: It's undefeated, yeah.
3: Yeah, undefeated.
1: Let me tell you why. Well, they didn't pull up some receipts on candy.
3: Look.
1: They done pulled out receipts. Let's go, y'all. Yes.
0: You're talking about it. Yes. Dee Dee's talking about it. Hot Topics on Dee Dee in the Morning.
1: 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All right, so Brandon Scott, this is the mayor in Baltimore. Did anybody see what happened in Baltimore? I guess there was really a bad, there were some bad killings and things with kids. And it was unbelievable when it was sad. Well, I guess some reporter ran up on him and they asked him a question. He's like, what do you think? Take a listen.
2: Keith, I knew that you were going to ask some dumbass, ridiculous question tonight. A three-year-old was shot, right? You and I could sit here and talk about this. If this was your three-year-old, you would want everyone to be upset, right? You would want people to be... I didn't say that. Are you going to let me talk? You want to interview or you want to talk? I'm worried about a three-year-old child being shot. You're worried about perception and some story that you're crying. Only thing that matters to me is the life that we're talking about that's being fought for in a hospital in Baltimore. I'm not out here celebrating that we have the lowest amount of violence that this city has ever seen, because it's still too much, because one is too damn many for me, Keith. That's why I'm not happy. I'll never be happy. I will die unhappy if we still have violence at all, because we all should want it to be none. Yes, having a 50-year low is great. That's a great thing for us to acknowledge, but it does not matter right now to a three-year-old who doesn't understand why they're in that much pain. That's what I'm trying to get you to understand.
3: Man, that's
1: yeah,
3: right.
1: They said he was heated. He was heated because I guess there was a it was a mass shooting in East Baltimore, and the child was one of seven victims, but it was a three-year-old little boy. Yeah. And so I guess this reporter was trying to say, you know, oh, well, crime is... I said, hold on a second. We not... Come on.
3: Right, right.
1: What?
3: Which shows his humanity.
1: I think so, too.
3: Yeah, you know what I'm saying?
1: Yeah,
3: it shows his humanity, for sure.
1: I like that. I heard they got candy. They even pulled out receipts, guys.
3: Yep.
4: On candy?
1: Yeah. Because she sat up there and got mad at Todd, right, for talking about their sex life?
3: Yes, she got upset with Todd, basically, for saying that Todd was basically doing a trailer for his movie that he has coming out. And Todd was saying to Peter that him and Candy engaged in threesomes in their marriage, right? Well, now Candy has come out and she said she did not appreciate that Todd was talking about that. Todd has now responded as well.
4: You watched the scene? I was real chill. It wasn't like I hyped it.
5: Mm-hmm.
4: It was a normal conversation. Like, yo, that's real? Yeah, man, we did it the while.
5: So do you feel like you disrespected Candy by doing that scene for her to put out the response that she did through people?
4: I'm going to tell you this. Look at the comments. People are like, yo, Candy, you were candy-coated nights. Like, we can't go private now when you was so...
5: But she was candy-coated nights before you came.
4: That's what you're saying. She was before and throughout, right? I never did interviews. This is the first time I ever spoke. I've never been up here talking to y'all.
6: No, never.
4: Okay, and she spoke about threesomes throughout.
3: Yeah.
1: Okay.
3: And then, of course, the internet pulled out is proof. Mm-hmm. Candy has been on Candy Coated Nights, and they pulled them clips for themselves as well.
7: Curse 230 said threesomes never work. That's not true. I done had a threesome, and it worked just fine. It worked great, actually.
6: Would you think that stepping outside the threesome?
7: Hell yeah, that's cheating. You cheating.
6: Now back to you and these threesomes you be having.
7: Nah, we can get off that. I didn't see, it's so sad, like, you be having, like, as if it just be all the time.
6: Oh, I ain't around there with shit. I don't know. That's why I'm asking. Do you and Todd currently have threesomes, or is that something that y'all just did early on in y'all little relationship? Y'all married? You get a little squirmish over there, cuz. It's not often I get
7: it. It doesn't happen that often, just be all the time.
6: Okay.
7: It doesn't happen that often. It's not often. Has it happened in the past 6 months? Yes.
6: Mm. Oh, well, wait.
1: Okay.
3: See?
1: And, yeah. Okay. And guess what? She had put out a statement when Todd did that. She said, a man who has already hurt me to my core is furthering the damage by choosing to sensationalize our sex life to stretch his 5 minutes of fame. So she was trying to go, I'm so hurt by this. But people are like, no, you talked about it.
3: But you did that, right? You were the first one to bring it to the people. Somebody on the internet had a really good comment. They said, this is why I will always view Candy as a narcissist and a professional victim. Todd didn't tell any secrets. Everybody knew they were having threesomes because she said it. I even remember her mentioning it on the show, and had participants sign NDAs, is what she said. So I was like, the internet will internet to
1: they
3: you.
1: They sure will.
3: They will.
1: I wonder what she gonna say now. The receipts are there. Get off of Todd. Leave him alone. Yep. All right,
6: close up page.
1: Coming up, we're gonna shut the show down next. It's Dee Dee in the Morning.
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1: Hey, it's Didi in the morning. Before we thank you for being a friend, I got to tell you, thank you for being a friend by joining us on the One Voyage Cruise. You better. 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
5: My name is Tracy Edmond. 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
7: There's a reason Haley Stevens beat Abdul El-Sayed by 28 points in Detroit. El-Sayed runs around with Hassan Piker, a self-proclaimed socialist. 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
7: Here's Representative Karen Whitsett, an African-American leader in Detroit. 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
2: I'm Storm Tracker 6 meteorologist Katie Nicolau. Here's a look at your forecast. Today we'll see increasing clouds with time as high temperatures make it to the low 70s. Tonight, lows drop into the mid-50s with some isolated rain showers starting to pop up. Then for the day on Saturday, we're looking at widespread rain and storms across mid-Michigan with high temperatures staying in the low to mid-60s.
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9: I'm Storm Tracker 6 meteorologist Katie Nicolau. Here, the look at your forecast. Today, we'll see increasing clouds with time as high temperatures make it to the low 70s. Tonight, lows drop into the mid-50s with some isolated rain showers starting to pop up. Then for the day on Saturday, we're looking at widespread rain and storms across mid-Michigan with high temperatures staying in the low to mid-60s.
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0: People Edition. You made it happen. I give you a humble and heartfelt thank you. 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
2: 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You regulate any stealing of his property. 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
15: I'm Storm Tracker 6 meteorologist Katie Nicolau. Here's a look at your forecast. Today we'll see increasing clouds with time as high temperatures make it to the low 70s. Tonight, lows drop into the mid-50s with some isolated rain showers starting to pop up. Then for the day on Saturday, we're looking at widespread rain and storms across mid-Michigan with high temperatures staying in the low to mid-60s.
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15: I'm Storm Tracker 6 meteorologist Katie Nicolau. Here, the look at your forecast. Today, we'll see increasing clouds with time as high temperatures make it to the low 70s. Tonight, lows drop into the mid-50s with some isolated rain showers starting to pop up. Then for the day on Saturday, we're looking at widespread rain and storms across mid-Michigan with high temperatures staying in the low to mid-60s.
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2: Unless there's something going on tonight.
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2: Now, see, he was stalling for time.
3: Shut up. I'm single, so if you see me out on a date, just let me know if you want to go on one, too.
2: I know that's right.
3: That's mine.
2: Go ahead. All right, JJ.
4: All right, here we go. Can y'all stop getting verified on social media? I keep thinking I got a celebrity DM. But it's just y'all.
2: Thank you. Thank
4: it's
2: you.
4: Just y'all. Just y'all.
2: Man, that was a big deal for me to get mine verified years ago. Now everybody got a blue mark. Yeah. I was like, well, then take mine off. It don't mean nothing.
4: Take mine off. I don't even worry about that blue mark.
2: All right, y'all. Listen, coming up on the show, hopefully we can look out for a guy that was ghosted after a first date that he thought went well on date fail. Plus, if there's something your partner does that it's not cheating, but you feel it's disrespectful, right? We're going to get into that. And then we got some cash with our $1,000 mini game.
3: Come on.
2: Get that throat ready. Let me clear my throat.
3: There you go.
2: I got a whole day to talk. Here we go. It's Friday. It's TD in the morning.
0: When you need a laugh in Lansing, wake up with TD in the morning. Stax 92.1.
2: Hey, it's Didi in the morning. Good morning, everybody. All right. Trey G's with me.
3: Hey, good morning.
2: Also, comedian JJ Williamson. You know, I love me some good entertainment and gossip. Y'all already know. I love it. All right.
4: And we got it.
2: And we got it because she's here from It's Only Entertainment, everybody.

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10: There's a reason Haley Stevens beat Abdul El-Sayed by 28 points in Detroit. El-Sayed runs around with Hassan Piker, a self-proclaimed socialist. 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
17: I'm Storm Tracker 6 meteorologist Katie Nicolau. Here's a look at your forecast. Today we'll see increasing clouds with time as high temperatures make it to the low 70s. Tonight, lows drop into the mid-50s with some isolated rain showers starting to pop up. Then for the day on Saturday, we're looking at widespread rain and storms across mid-Michigan with high temperatures staying in the low to mid-60s.
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be pornographic. 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The strength of my vibe placed chubs on the map. 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

0: The hits that power the party, Stacks 92.1. Happy Friday, friend. Thank you for being here. You made it through the week. And if you're looking for something to do this weekend, check out the Fall Festival happening in downtown St. John's. 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Lots of food. Food trucks, local farmers, live music, performers, stuff like that. More food. Sweet stuff from Oh My Organics. More food. Just a whole lot of food. Celebration of locally sourced, locally grown food. I don't want to say organic in all cases because that's a growing process, but as organic as you can get. And, you know, smaller batch. It's artisan and then lots of performances. And I'll be there. So check it out from 11 to 5 at the Fall Festival in St. John's. This is your Lansing Local Connection as you're moving with Metro Malik. That's that part of the party. Coming up down the line, we got a little something from High Five and Destiny's Child on Stacks 92.1.
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This is that part of the party, Stacks 92.1. Thank you for moving with Much Malik. Happy Friday, friend. How comfortable do you get and how fast? Let's talk about that down the line after Cameo and the Black Legumes. Here's celebrating that posterior with the Hits That Part of the Party on Stacks 92.1. I like

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0: X92.1 with the hits that power the party. Coming up down the line, we got a little something from Dr. Dre. Then Tim's is coming through for you. Flo Rida and some ladies talking about the man that they like. So I don't like clothes. I just don't like clothes. And that doesn't make me a nudist. I'm just a nakedist. And so how fast when you get home do you go to the comfort zone? In a new survey, 58% of women say that they are in a hurry to remove their bras as soon as they get back home. 24% admit they unclasp their bra within the first 60 seconds of entering the door. It's like magic. It's like Houdini. And I remember the first time, I don't remember exactly, but I remember what it seemed like and felt like the first time I saw someone take their bra off and leave their shirt on, and the bra kind of came through a sleeve. I was absolutely positively fascinated by the whole thing. I was like, that's magic. It was seconds. Anyway, what's coming up down the line? We talked about it. What did I tell you? Dr. Dre, Stex 92.1.
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5: 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El-Sayed runs around with Hassan Piker, a self-proclaimed socialist. 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
14: Another frontal system makes its approach into mid-Michigan tonight with mostly cloudy skies and a few rain showers on the way for the overnight hours. Getting into tomorrow morning, those rain showers do become widespread and our temperatures fall into the mid-50s with our high temperatures drop down into the lower 60s. For Storm Tracker 6, I'm meteorologist Daniel Nemus.
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0: Nowadays, everybody wanna talk like they got something to say, but nothing comes out when they move their lips, just a bunch of gibberish. Exactly, they forgot about
1: the hits that pile the party's Dax 92.1. Thank you for moving with Metro Malik. Happy Friday, friend. Coming up around this corner is Kool & the Gang and Boys to Men, but coming up around the next corner is my Metro Malik music mix. Coming up right now is, well, you know, it sounds happy, but it might not be what you want. It might not be for you. It could not, maybe. I don't know. 692-1.

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1: It don't matter, just don't curse.

There's that pile of the party stacks, 92.1. Thank you for moving with Much Malik. I like this a lot. Talking about feeling good. I want to share a story with you down the line after Brandy, Lady Gaga, and Bruno Mars. Here's Jamie Foxx with the Here's That Pile of the Party. Happy Friday, friend, on Stacks 92.1.

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0: This is that pile of the party stacks, 92.1. Thank you for moving with Metro Malik. Here's a good thing about college campuses and young people. I'm assuming young people because it's college campuses. They don't really have an age range in here, but it's college. So we'll say young people are doing making a flip. The latest trend on college campuses is a wellness party. It's a daytime party, no booze. Instead of the alcohol, we've got Pilates, yoga, a run, an ice bath, and a coffee or a matcha afterwards. I like this idea a lot. coming up down the line, what you holding? Here's Aaliyah. This is that part of the party, 692.1.
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It's that pal, the party stacks 92.1. Thank you for moving with Metro Malik. 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

0: The Hits That Bottle Party, Stax 92.1. Thank you for moving with Metro Malik. Happy Friday, friend. Coming up down the line, we got Snoop Dogga Dog and Don Toliver coming up tomorrow. It's the Fall Feastival put on by Eat Healthy, Eat Local Foundation. Celebrate what's great about food around our state. Food trucks, big fun, local farms, live music, performers. I'll be there as your delightful host and MC. It's a party tomorrow. What I say? Downtown St. John's for the Fall Festival from 11 a.m. to 5 p.m. Stop by the center of the intersection and say hi. It'll be good to see you. Here's your Lansing local connection as you're moving with Metro Malik with this that ball the party. 692-1.
1: 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All right, hey, what's up, everybody? 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
11: 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There's a reason Haley Stevens beat Abdul El-Sayed by 28 points in Detroit. El-Sayed runs around with Hassan Piker, a self-proclaimed socialist. 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
12: Back to a better time when lynchings were happening. 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
11: Here's Representative Karen Whitsett, an African-American leader in Detroit. 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
18: Another thermal system makes its approach into mid-Michigan tonight with mostly cloudy skies and a few rain showers on the way for the overnight hours. Getting into tomorrow morning, those rain showers do become widespread and our temperatures fall into the mid-50s. Our high temperatures drop down into the lower 60s. For Storm Tracker 6, I'm meteorologist Daniel Nemus.
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2: 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Are y'all ready for the jam? 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
1: 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Thank you for moving with Metro Malik. Thank you for listening to the Metro Malik Music Mix. Come out tomorrow and say hi. Come out to St. John's for their Fall Festival happening in downtown St. John's from 11 a.m. to 5 p.m. It's a party, y'all, celebrating what's good for your tummy, healthy for you. I mean, there's some sweet treats in there as well. But is Michigan-made food, locally sourced, locally grown, locally produced, locally turned into a plate of yummy. Who knows? They've got food trucks, they've got musicians, they got performers, they got local farms, live music, yo, live music, and then me, I'm your host and MC. So it's going to be a party in St. John's tomorrow from 11 a.m. to 5 p.m. for their Fall Festival put on by the good folks over there at Oh My Organics. Coming up down the line, we got a little something from 69 Boys and Blue Contrail. I gotta figure this out. All right, the party train, though, it ain't stopping.
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It's that pal, the party stacks 92.1. Thank you for moving with Metro Malik. Move on down the road. Hold with me, Metro Malik, at the DJ table. Equipment, sound equipment. Do you need a photographer? Let's talk about this down the line after Michael Jackson, Pharrell, and Jay-Z with this, that pal, the party on Stacks 92.1.

0: Stacks 92.1 with this up all the party. Thank you for moving with Metro Malik. Happy Friday, friend. Need a DJ? Get a hold of me. Need a photographer? Get a hold of me. Need a professional profile pic? Get a hold of me. Need a rap? Get a hold of me. Need some video stuff done? Get a hold of me. Like to read my blog? Get a hold of me. How do you do all this? 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That's Malik with an E. MetroMelik.com. Get a hold of me. Let's put it on the calendar. Let's make big fun. Coming up down the line, we got a little something, something from Dr. Dre with his Up All the Party, 692.1.
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9: Here's Representative Karen Whitsett, an African-American leader in Detroit. 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
17: Another thermal system makes its approach into mid-Michigan tonight with mostly cloudy skies and a few rain showers on the way for the overnight hours. Getting into tomorrow morning, those rain showers do become widespread and our temperatures fall into the mid-50s. Our high temperatures drop down into the lower 60s. For Storm Tracker 6, I'm meteorologist Daniel Nemus.
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the Hits Up All the Party on Stax 92.1. Thank you for moving with Metro Malik. Thank you for your consideration of coming to downtown St. John's for the Eat Healthy, Eat Local produced event, Fall Festival, happening from 11 a.m. to 5 p.m. in downtown St. John's on the corner, four corners down there. What I say, 11 a.m. to 5 p.m. is the Fall Festival, a family-friendly, fun-to-attend free event. Giving you big ideas.

0: my mind. It's up all the party stacks 92.1. Thank you for moving with Much of Malik. Happy Friday, friend. You made it to the end of a week, which means you're just in time for the Eat Healthy, Eat Local Fall Festival celebrating Michigan-made food happening tomorrow in downtown St. John's at the Four Corners, just north of the courthouse. And you come on out, have a good time, park your car around the corner, come on out, have some good food, good for you food. Go to Ormai Organics and have some chocolate. Go further up north and go to that diner that I can't think of the name of, but they got a whole lot of yummy. I've eaten there before. It's just a good time at the Fall Festival celebrating Michigan-made food. It's tomorrow from 11 a.m. to 5 p.m. with a whole lot of musicians and stuff. And they also have me. Me. Bringing the hits that power the party on Stax 92.1.
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Stax 92.1 with the Hits That Paul the Party. Thank you for moving with Metro Malik. Happy Friday. Made it to another week. Don't forget about the Fall Festival happening in downtown St. John's. Coming up down the line, we got a little something from Vicky Sue Robinson and JT with the Hits That Paul the Party. Here's Diggable Planets on Stax 92.1.

0: The hits that power the party on Stags 92.1. Thank you for moving with Metro Malik, and thank you for lending me your ear. So I'm not going to get too deep into the details about it, because I don't want anybody coming out here and talking about I'm attention-seeking. But some events have happened as of late and recently that really brought some big emotions about. And I've been saying for a long time, tomorrow is not promised. Please remember that. You can't do anything about yesterday. Today is the present, which makes it a gift. And if you feel it, you need to say it. And I talked recently about being frustrated about people going to funerals and giving people their flowers while they're laying in a casket. And I always wondered, did you give that person their flowers while they're alive? And I really want to reiterate that point. Give the people that are important in your life their flowers while they're here with us, because things can change. Life changing things can happen in an instant. And you might be just traveling along a road, and all of a sudden, in a blink of an eye, you are no longer traveling on a road. And I'm praying that that doesn't happen. And I'm praying if it does happen, that it's not something major. And that's what I'm trying to tell you. You are subject to whatever else is around us, and anything can change in a moment. That could be a life changing moment. So please find somebody that is important to your life, in your life, and let them know how important they are to you. Let them know what they mean to you right now, here today. Don't hold on to it. Don't wait for tomorrow. Don't wait for the right moment. Don't wait until you might see them next week. I made that same mistake when my mother was no longer here. I didn't visit her on the weekend that I knew that I should, because I was like, well, Mother's Day is next week and I'll just go then. Yeah, well, that Mother's Day didn't come for me. Please don't wait. Please, please, please don't wait. Say the words, I love you. Okay? And I'll see you on the flip just after 3 with more hits that power the party. Text 92.1. Go with love.
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18: Another frontal system makes its approach into mid-Michigan tonight with mostly cloudy skies and a few rain showers on the way for the overnight hours. Getting into tomorrow morning, those rain showers do become widespread and our temperatures fall into the mid-50s with our high temperatures drop down into the lower 60s. For Storm Tracker 6, I'm meteorologist Daniel Nemus.
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Stags 92.1 with the Hissed Up Out of the Party. You made it through a Friday. Thank you for being here. I appreciate you on a personal level. It means so much to me that you keep me on when you hear my voice. Thank you so much. Come check me out at the Fall Festival tomorrow in downtown St. John's. Food trucks, big fun, local farms, live music, all kinds of good stuff. It's a free-to-attend, family-friendly event from 11 a.m. to 5 p.m. in downtown St. John's. Here's that head nodder for you. 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

0: 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You know what's going down, Capital City.
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2: 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Sing along if you know the words.

0: 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It's Nick V and Eric V, the Baker Boys. Coming up later in the show, I have a brand new mouth love. It's positive affirmations from my heart to yours.
1: Yes, and it's going down September 27th. We're talking about the VMAs. And guess what?
0: What?
1: Madonna is going to be opening the show.
0: She's back.
1: Yeah.
0: What, 20 some odd years after the last time she was there?
1: She's been doing it for a long time.
0: Let's get into it. Coming up in your Baker Buzz. Welcome to the show.
2: Back to the music with those Baker Boys. 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
1: And Madonna is set to open the MTV Video Music Awards for her first live performance at the show in 23 years. I wonder what changed.
0: What do you mean changed? I mean, the whole lot changed.
1: Why hasn't she done it in 23 years? That's my question.
0: I didn't even know the VMA still go on.
1: Yeah, me neither.
0: Last time she was there, you remember what happened, right?
1: What?
0: Well, she had the kiss with Britney Spears and Christina Aguilera at the very end.
1: Yeah,
0: that was 2003, bro.
1: That was very risque back in the day, right?
0: I wonder what's going to happen this time. She can't top that.
1: Madonna leads this year's ceremony with 11 nominations.
0: What? How?
1: How did that happen?
0: Oh, my God.
1: Including Video of the Year and Artist of the Year.
0: What?
1: Okay, that's why she's performing.
0: This is paid for.
1: Anyway, Snoop Dogg is set to host the VMAs on September 27th in Los Angeles. It's going to be airing on CBS and MTV. Are you going to be watching?
0: If she kisses Snoop Dogg at the end, I'll watch. All right? There's your Baker Buzz. 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
1: Every day you wake up, there's always a new challenge and something you're concerned about a person.
0: Yeah, because you're watching the news. They keep on saying that AI is going to destroy humanity.
1: Yeah.
0: There's a new poll that shows that Americans are concerned about this all of a sudden. 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
11: Another frontal system makes its approach into mid-Michigan tonight with mostly cloudy skies and a few rain showers on the way for the overnight hours. Getting into tomorrow morning, those rain showers do become widespread and our temperatures fall into the mid-50s, with our high temperatures drop down into the lower 60s. For Storm Tracker 6, I'm meteorologist Daniel Nemus.
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1: There's a term called fear mongering, guys. I stay away from the news. I stay away from politics, things that alienate people, right?
2: Okay.
1: And a lot of people will find these things. They'll latch onto them. They'll do doom scrolling. There's a lot of things going on with AI right now.
2: Well, we need to point to the media because basically this is what we've been saying and talking about. It's nonstop that AI is going to take our jobs. AI is going to become the Terminator. Well, guess what? All of that PR work that everybody's been putting out is working.
1: Yeah.
2: A new political poll about AI shows that people think that it will destroy humanity.
1: I agree with that.
2: And the survey shows that nearly 2 in 3 Americans are concerned. AI could pose grave risk to the future of mankind. That's what they feel. And Americans also lean toward pausing AI development to reduce its risks.
1: I 1,000,000% agree with it. And, you know, they've been moving so fast that they're not looking at the safety of it, you know?
2: Right. That's what everybody's hearing. And that's why everybody's afraid now.
1: Everybody's backing out now, you know?
2: Yeah. So we'll see how it goes. Are you one of those Americans that you are afraid that it will destroy humankind as we know it, Eric?
1: Oh, yeah. It's going to be our master at some point, probably.
2: It's our master?
1: Yeah.
2: Oh, God.
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0: 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In Holt. 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
1: When I'm alone in my room, sometimes I stare at the wall, and in the back of my mind, I hear my conscience call, telling me I need a girl who's as sweet.